0: wanted.
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0: Miley Cyrus and Used to Be Young. If you're a big Gatorade drinker, there's a recall, believe it or not, over some Gatorade flavors over undeclared food dyes. 122,000 cases recalled by PepsiCo. The FDA says the recalled Gatorade Lemon Lime, Gatorade Lemon Lime Zero, Gatorade Orange, and Gatorade Orange Zero were distributed in 37 states, have undeclared yellow number 6 and yellow number 5. Could be a mild rash or allergic type asthma. As far as side effects, recall number ends with 2027. So if you have any of the Lemon Lime or Lemon Lime Zero Orange or Gatorade Orange Zero, you probably don't want to drink that, I would think.
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5: Good evening and happy Tuesday, Central Illinois. Here's your WAND forecast. We remain mostly quiet, mostly clear, and breezy this evening with temperatures dipping into those 50s. As we head into our Wednesday, temperatures are heating up under continued strong southerly flow and under high pressure, allowing for another sunny day. Temperatures rise to the mid to low 80s. We'll keep the warmer trend around as we head into the weekend, along with the mainly dry conditions. I'm meteorologist Olivia Colon.
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Doja Cat Say So and Chris Brown back there a bit ago. Well, baby bumps are all the rage. Apparently, thanks to Rihanna, frumpy maternity styles are so yesterday. Anne Hathaway showing off her baby bump while promoting movies. Now Ciara, the singer, is publicly embracing the trend, took to the catwalk at the Paris Fashion Week, and of course showed off the baby bump there. So very much in style. Don't be ashamed of your baby bump, ladies. Apparently very trendy right now. Dominic Fike, baby doll, we've got, speaking of babies,

0: Coming up next.
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2: From the Cromwell Media Weather Center, Wednesday will be sunny with a high near 85. Southwest winds 7 to 10 miles per hour, becoming west-northwest in the afternoon, with gusts up to 15 miles per hour. Wednesday night will be mostly clear with a low around 53. Thursday will be sunny with a high near 77, and Thursday night mostly clear with a low around 49. And that's the latest from Cromwell Media.

0: Samba there and Home Wrecker. It's Todd. We've got some music from Bruno Mars on the way right now. Benson Boone here. Slow It Down.
1: I never met you, but I wanted to invite you to the party. And you walked in with those green eyes.

0: Noah Kahan there, Great Divide, and Bruno Mars, Risk It All. Got Malcolm Todd Earring's new music on in just a bit. Well, it's almost that time. Apple TV, again, making It's the Great Pumpkin, Charlie Brown, free for streaming in a two-day window. Even if you don't subscribe, you can watch the special for free October 17th and 18th. 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

0: Akon the ringtone, Malcolm Todd in earrings. Date for the Kennedy Center honors announced. The ceremony is December 7th. But won't be in the iconic Kennedy Center building, being Capital One Arena in D.C. Honorees and performers not yet announced. I guess it's the whole back and forth. And what do they do? Are they going to repair this thing? Are they going to let them do that? There was a naming issue. It's all kinds of stuff going on. So that's really what's happening there. And as a person who has recently been in the Kennedy Center just a few months ago, need some repairs. Yeah. It's certainly got some age on it. Chairs are all rickety here and there, but it's a great, iconic building for sure. It was an honor to be there. Our choir sang there one night, our church choir, but yeah, it needs some repair. Hopefully they'll get that done. Sabrina Carpenter, Tears next.
1: 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Hi, I'm Jerry Hinkle, and here's your local tidbit. 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The fully restored landmark is known for its woodwork, elegant fireplaces, plasterwork, and etched in stained glass. On December 3, 1974, the Milliken Homestead was added to the National Register of Historic Places. 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
4: 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Before police arrived, a white male suspect broke through the front plexiglass door and entered the business. There was no cash on site. The suspect did, however, steal 3 sodas before leaving the building. The suspect then fled east on foot. Surveillance video was obtained and police are asking anyone who may recognize the suspect to come forward. The suspect was wearing a System of a Down band shirt pulled over his face. He was also wearing gray sweatpants, white socks, and black sandals. The photo of the suspect can be viewed on the Crime Stoppers website. If you have any information regarding this burglary, you can submit an anonymous tip through Crime Stoppers at 217-423-TIPS.
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6: Good evening and happy Tuesday, Central Illinois. Here's your WAND forecast. We remain mostly quiet, mostly clear, and breezy this evening with temperatures dipping into those 50s. As we head into our Wednesday, temperatures are heating up under continued strong southerly flow and under high pressure, allowing for another sunny day. Temperatures rise to the mid to low 80s. We'll keep the warmer trend around as we head into the weekend, along with the mainly dry conditions. I'm meteorologist Olivia Colon.
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0: From the Cromwell Media Weather Center, Wednesday will be sunny with a high near 85. Southwest winds 7 to 10 miles per hour becoming west-northwest, with gusts up to 15 miles per hour. Wednesday night will be mostly clear with a low around 53. Thursday will be sunny with a high near 77. Thursday night will be mostly clear with a low around 49. And that's the latest from Cromwell Media.

0: My body isn't ready. Somber. That was me this morning waking up. Oh, it's like my body isn't ready. And Ed Sheeran shivers a bit ago. Well, apparently New York Governor Kathy Hochul declaring a state of emergency. The state of New York, apparently in response to an ongoing measles outbreak. They said the state needs to strengthen its efforts in battling the disease. And then you've got this whole thing in Russia. Not related, but it's another outbreak of something where a person in a lab that didn't contain this thing apparently died from it. And now they're shaking out everybody, making sure that everybody is quarantined and they don't let something like another COVID out. We certainly don't need that going on.
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0: I Like It, Cardi B, Bad Bunny, J Balvin, and Dominic Fike, Baby Doll, just a little bit ago. Well, apparently North Carolina State University researchers have a new recipe for turning breakfast trash into aerospace treasure. They successfully mixed powdered eggshells into lightweight magnesium and made stronger, harder metal. I don't think you want to eat it, though. They say this could be good for cars, aircraft, and electronics that use less energy. Spinning press put the shell's calcium to work, cutting out a processing step normally needed for mined ingredients. They don't know exactly when this might reach the assembly line, but boy, that's a pretty good news, isn't it?
1: 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On February 22, 1856, anti-slavery newspaper editors gathered there for the Anti-Nebraska Editors Convention, with Abraham Lincoln taking part in the discussion. Today, the Let Us All Be United marker honors that historic meeting on Decatur's public square. 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And that's your local tidbit.
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6: Good evening and happy Tuesday, Central Illinois. Here's your WAND forecast. We remain mostly quiet, mostly clear and breezy this evening, with temperatures dipping into those 50s. As we head into our Wednesday, temperatures are heating up under continued strong southerly flow and under high pressure, allowing for another sunny day. Temperatures rise to the mid to low 80s. We'll keep the warmer trend around as we head into the weekend, along with the mainly dry conditions. I'm meteorologist Olivia Colon.
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God, how uplifting and inspiring you've been for me for all this time. And I love you, and no one is freaking funnier or smarter.

0: Bass persuades, what I've always heard. My father's dying words, by the way. That's Miley and Stella Lefty Boston a bit ago. Well, how do you tell if you have a fall allergy or a cold? Well, fall allergies and cold season upon us, health experts say, might be tough to tell the difference. Symptoms are similar. They say if you usually sneeze and have a runny nose and itchy eyes in the fall, it's probably allergies. Apparently, a cold means symptoms usually last only a week or two. They recommend trying over-the-counter allergy medicine for allergies and then go see a doctor if it doesn't work. Main allergy symptoms are sneezing, nose always dripping, itching in the ears, nose, and eyes. If you have a fever, body aches, or chills, yep, you have got a cold, and you definitely need to go see a doctor. It's probably going to take more than over-the-counter to help get your ship righted there. Benny Blanco, Halsey, and Khalid all coming up.
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2: 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Before police arrived, a white male suspect broke through the front plexiglass door and entered the business. There was no cash on site. The suspect did, however, steal three sodas before leaving the building. The suspect then fled east on foot. Surveillance video was obtained and police are asking anyone who may recognize the suspect to come forward. The suspect was wearing a System of a Down band shirt pulled over his face. He was also wearing gray sweatpants, white socks, and black sandals. A photo of the suspect can be viewed on the Crime Stoppers website. If you have any information regarding this burglary, you can submit an anonymous tip through Crime Stoppers at 217-423-TIPS.
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2: From the Cromwell Media Weather Center, Wednesday will be sunny with a high near 85. Southwest wind, 7 to 10 miles per hour, becomes west-northwest in the afternoon, gusting up to 18 miles per hour. Wednesday night will be mostly clear with a low around 53. Thursday will be sunny with a high near 77, and Thursday night mostly clear with a low around 49. And that's the latest from Cromwell Media.

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0: Zara Larsson and Lush Life and Conan Gray with Vodka Cranberry. Here is today's impossible question for you. You ready? About 1,400 people injured each year playing this what? Now, before you answer with a pickleball, yes, lots of injuries from that, but we're not talking about that. There's another sport that's been around for a long time that people get injured playing, about 1,400 people every year. The answer? Playing ping pong. Yeah, I could see somebody popping one in someone's eye or side of the face if they got a little overzealous. That might be painful, actually.
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3: Good evening and happy Tuesday, Central Illinois. Here's your WAND forecast. We remain mostly quiet, mostly clear, and breezy this evening with temperatures dipping into those 50s. As we head into our Wednesday, temperatures are heating up under continued strong southerly flow and under high pressure, allowing for another sunny day. Temperatures rise to the mid to low 80s. We'll keep the warmer trend around as we head into the weekend, along with the mainly dry conditions. I'm meteorologist Olivia Colon.
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0: Doja Cat, Jealous Type, and Taylor Swift in Patient Zero. And Todd here, wacky but true story. Well, police in the UK set a crackdown on distracted motorists, discovered one who'd gone way, way beyond texting while driving. Cops said the man was using a laptop and drinking a cup of coffee at the same time. Well, sir, why don't you just fix a plate of food and do your taxes at the same time while you're driving? Come on.
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2: From the Cromwell Media Weather Center, Wednesday will be sunny with a high near 85. Southwest wind, 7 to 10 miles per hour, becomes west-northwest, gusting to 18 miles per hour. Wednesday night will be mostly clear with a low around 53. Thursday will be sunny with a high near 77, and Thursday night mostly clear with a low around 49. And that's the latest from Cromwell Media.

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4: Good evening and happy Tuesday, Central Illinois. Here's your WAND forecast. We remain mostly quiet, mostly clear and breezy this evening with temperatures dipping into those 50s. As we head into our Wednesday, temperatures are heating up under continued strong southerly flow and under high pressure, allowing for another sunny day. Temperatures rise to the mid to low 80s. We'll keep the warmer trend around as we head into the weekend, along with the mainly dry conditions. I'm meteorologist Olivia Colon.
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2: From the Cromwell Media Weather Center, Wednesday will be sunny with a high near 85. Southwest wind, 7 to 10 miles per hour, becomes west-northwest in the afternoon, gusting to 18. Wednesday night will be mostly clear with a low near 53. Thursday will be sunny with a high near 77, and Thursday night mostly clear with a low near 49. And that's the latest from Cromwell Media.

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2: Good evening, Central Illinois. Here's the WAND forecast. High pressure remains in control tonight and into our Wednesday, meaning another mostly clear night, breezy conditions, and temperatures only in the mid-50s. We've got strong southerly flow in place as we have this warm front swing through. This helps to usher milder conditions tonight and warmer temperatures into the region tomorrow, with highs getting into the mid to low 80s under mostly sunny skies. I'm meteorologist Olivia Colon.
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2: From the Cromwell Media Weather Center, Wednesday will be sunny with a high near 85. Southwest wind, 7 to 10 miles per hour, becoming west-northwest in the afternoon, with gusts as high as 18 miles per hour. Wednesday night will be mostly clear with a low around 53. Thursday will be sunny with a high near 77. And that's the latest from Cromwell Media.

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0: Your local tidbit is brought to you by Tournesol in downtown Decatur, open since 1999. Hi, I'm Jerry Hinkle, and here's your local tidbit. Did you know that the Transfer House in downtown Decatur's Central Park was built in 1896? The building originally served as a transfer point for Decatur's electric streetcar system. Originally located on Lincoln Square, the intersection of North and South Main and East and West Main Streets, and after the streetcar ceased operations in the 1950s, the Transfer House was reduced to a bus terminal. It was moved in 1962 to its current location, and it's listed on the National Register of Historic Places. And that's your local tidbit.
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2: Good evening, Central Illinois. Here's the WAND forecast. High pressure remains in control tonight and into our Wednesday, meaning another mostly clear night, breezy conditions, and temperatures only in the mid-50s. We've got strong southerly flow in place as we have this warm front swing through. This helps to usher milder conditions tonight and warmer temperatures into the region tomorrow, with highs getting into the mid to low 80s under mostly sunny skies. I'm meteorologist Olivia Colon.
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2: 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You can find more information about other Freestyle Walking Tour exhibits at DecaturCVB.com. 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
2: From the Cromwell Media Weather Center, Wednesday will be sunny with a high near 85. Southwest winds 7 to 10 miles per hour, becoming west-northwest in the afternoon, with gusts as high as 18 miles per hour. Wednesday night will be mostly clear with a low around 53. Thursday will be sunny with a high near 77. Thursday night will be mostly clear with a low around 49. And that's the latest from Cromwell Media.

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0: 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Hi, I'm Jerry Hinkle, and here's your local tidbit. The Decatur Historic District in Decatur's Milliken Heights neighborhood preserves the city's historic Near West and Southwest neighborhoods developed from the 1850s through the 1920s. Nearly every popular architectural style from that era can be found there. From Italianate and Gothic Revival to Queen Anne, Classic Revival, Tudor, Colonial Revival, and designs by noted architects including Frank Lloyd Wright. 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
2: Good evening, Central Illinois. Here's the WAND forecast. High pressure remains in control tonight and into our Wednesday, meaning another mostly clear night, breezy conditions, and temperatures only in the mid-50s. We've got strong southerly flow in place as we have this warm front swing through. This helps to usher milder conditions tonight and warmer temperatures into the region tomorrow, with highs getting into the mid to low 80s under mostly sunny skies. I'm meteorologist Olivia Colon.
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2: From the Cromwell Media Weather Center, Wednesday will be sunny with a high near 85. Southwest wind 7 to 11 miles per hour, becoming west-northwest in the afternoon, with gusts up to 18 miles per hour. Wednesday night will be mostly clear with a low around 52. Thursday will be sunny with a high near 79, and Thursday night mostly clear with a low around 50. And that's the latest from Cromwell Media.

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2: Good evening, Central Illinois. Here's the WAND forecast. High pressure remains in control tonight and into our Wednesday, meaning another mostly clear night, breezy conditions, and temperatures only in the mid-50s. We've got strong southerly flow in place as we have this warm front swing through. This helps to usher milder conditions tonight and warmer temperatures into the region tomorrow, with highs getting into the mid to low 80s under mostly sunny skies. I'm meteorologist Olivia Colon.
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2: From the Cromwell Media Weather Center, Wednesday will be sunny with a high near 85. Southwest winds 7 to 11 miles per hour becomes west-northwest in the afternoon, gusting to 20 miles per hour. Wednesday night will be mostly clear with a low around 52. Thursday will be sunny with a high near 79. Thursday night will be mostly clear with a low around 50. And that's the latest from Cromwell Media.

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2: Good evening, Central Illinois. Here's your WAND forecast. High pressure remains in control tonight and into our Wednesday, meaning another mostly clear night, breezy conditions, and temperatures only in the mid-50s. We've got strong southerly flow in place as we have this warm front swing through. This helps to usher milder conditions tonight and warmer temperatures into the region tomorrow, with highs getting into the mid to low 80s under mostly sunny skies. I'm meteorologist Olivia Colon.
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0: Metro boss that comes in here when he gets to work and shows off his fit.
1: Fit check.
0: You know, he just wants to feel good starting work. Like,
2: hey man, I'm wearing pink.
0: He's wearing a very cute pink shirt today.
3: Outfit came from Shane.
0: He's like, what's up? Nobody's complimenting. All right, we got our love expert in here, Kelly Raspberry. Part-time Justin says we may get a rant berry. She will not agree with anything going on in his letter, is what he says.
3: Is that, or she's like, bother somebody else.
0: All right, well, we'll find out.
4: Sometimes there's just nothing I can do for you.
0: Let's get to it in.
5: Love letters. Love letters to Kelly.
1: Dear Kelly, you are the love expert.
4: I am.
1: Love you, Kelly.
4: I love you.
1: Never thought after growing up on the show I'd be writing for advice, but here we are. I just got out of a long relationship a month ago with a man named Drew. He ended up being gay and leaving me for a man.
4: Oh, honey, shout out.
1: It devastated me as I thought we were endgame. But since then, both his mom and sister have kept texting me. We were all very close. His mom is convinced that he's just going through a phase and he'll come back to me, but I doubt that.
4: No, no, no.
1: But since I don't really have any family of my own, I really love hanging out with all of his family. Yesterday, his mom invited me to her birthday dinner coming up in a few weeks. I asked if Drew would be there, and she said, of course. I'm not sure if I want to see him again, or at least so soon, but am I crazy that I want to keep the relationship with his mom and his sister? Thank you.
4: I mean, it's not crazy, but I just don't see how it's going to be able to last long term.
0: Can't that become her, like, gay BFF?
3: Best friend? Yes, that's
4: it
3: what I was thinking.
4: It could be eventually, but I don't know.
0: Right now it's too fresh?
4: Well, especially if the parents think he's just going through a gay phase and he's going to, they're keeping her in the picture thinking he's going to snap out of it and come back around.
0: So what they have ulterior,
4: well, they have ulterior motives, you know?
0: Yeah.
4: So, I mean, I just, I had, Benny left me for Patrick. He preferred being called Benet. That should have been my first clue.
3: Benet the gay.
4: But, you know, I wanted him. He was gorgeous. Oh, Audrey, just a beautiful man.
1: Ooh.
4: But he left me for Patrick, and it was hard, but I didn't, you know, I didn't keep a relationship with his family, even though his family loved me. It was just too much. It was too much. So
2: on the flip side, Kelly, I have a bartender, former. That was gay when you worked for me, and he that was just his thing, you know. Okay, great. I saw him 2 weeks ago. He said, "Here's my fiance, girl."
4: Well,
3: he quit being gay.
2: Yep, say that.
3: Quitter.
0: Yep. Did he put it 2 weeks in?
4: I don't know. Are you willing to risk your?
0: I mean,
4: it's hard.
0: I know.
4: It's hard. I mean, if you really want to.
0: Did you stay in touch with Benet at all?
4: Not really? For a while. No, it was an ugly breakup scene. It was really ugly.
0: Oh, so Kelly Raspberry was upset.
4: Mm-hmm. Yeah. I was very upset.
0: Yeah, understandable.
4: I felt betrayed by Patrick, who is a very good friend of mine. Mm. And later, Patrick and I worked it out after Benny died.
3: Benet awesome. Passed away.
1: May he rest in peace.
4: Oh, yeah, honey. I found out. It was awful.
3: I'm sorry, Kelly.
4: I had this feeling. I just wanted to find him. I was like, I was curious what Benny was doing. And I was looking for him online. I couldn't find anything. And about 2 weeks later, this girl moved to town and said, I'm from South Carolina. Everybody said, if I come to Texas, call Kelly. She'll take you lunch. I said, yeah, that's true. So I took her lunch, and turns out she was from the same hometown as Benny. And I said, oh, I used to date Benny. And she goes, he's dead. That's how I found out.
1: Wow.
4: And then I went back online and found they had set up a new Facebook page in memoriam for him. It was awful. I cried and cried. Came into work drunk the next day, or hungover, I should say. It was awful. But that was my first love.
0: Yeah.
4: And that didn't help that woman with her question. If you want to stay and try to maintain a friendship with the family, I'm not mad at you for it. I just don't see how it's healthy, especially if you want to move on from it.
0: Yeah. Unless you want to, he could be your best friend.
3: That's a tough thing to overcome.
0: I know.
1: Yeah.
5: Love letters to Kelly.
3: Here we go. Dear Kelly, you are the love expert.
4: I am.
3: I've been married for 11 years to my husband. Let me start out by saying I would do anything for him. Anything.
4: Well,
0: I would do
3: with that being
4: murder. Are we drawing the line somewhere?
0: You gotta be careful with anything.
1: Could you imagine? Dear Kelly, I killed someone.
4: But I love him.
3: With that being said, he asked me more than once to open our marriage. We did 7 years ago, and it stopped after a couple years. He asked again about 3 months ago, and I told him we could, but I don't want to be strictly restricted to only date women. I'm bi-curious, and the first time, he was really against me having another man in my life. Anyways, this time, I stood up for myself, And ever since, he's been hot and cold. He can sometimes be really hard to socialize with. So I guess I'm asking, am I wrong for not wanting to see just one gender if we open up our marriage again?
4: Look, save these for the Love Letters to Kelly podcast. I don't want to be talking about this stuff with kids potentially listening. Let's save these for the podcast, okay? But for now, go get a divorce and go live your freaky deaky life. That's my advice.
3: Divorce.
4: We don't need, but let's not do these. These are too.
0: We do have the 8:30 rules after.
4: It doesn't matter. There's kids somewhere listening. I don't like that.
2: I'm gonna defer to your judgment, Kelly.
4: So save that for podcast. But y'all, if this is ridiculous. I think they've done studies on this. Open marriages don't typically survive.
0: No,
4: they typically don't. So why don't y'all just go get your divorce and go do whatever and whoever y'all want?
2: Despite you saying that I have a bruise, but my stomach guarded me from more severe bruising, Kelly, I am with you on this.
4: All right. Thank you.
6: Good segment.
3: So get divorced.
4: Yeah, that's my advice.
0: I mean,
3: get divorced.
0: And you guys want to date other people, that's not
4: marriage.
0: What's
4: the point of being married?
0: Right. If you're wanting to open it up, just go live your life. If you want to write a love expert, you can do so. loveletterstokelly.com is where that action happens. And like she mentioned, there is a podcast.
4: There is a podcast where we talk about way more adult things. And sometimes I even cuss a little.
0: What?
6: What?
4: Yes.
6: Kelly.
4: You cuss a little? What's your favorite cuss word? I have been known to say the S word.
0: The S word?
4: I have been known to say that.
0: You said
4: yes.
0: You said stupid? Wow.
1: It was like Miranda Cosgrove. Yeah. That's a little.
6: Yeah, a little.
0: A little naughty. So we were talking about Verity this morning. Was that the number one movie? Yeah, it was.
4: Yes. We'll see how it does next week. I don't even know what's coming out.
0: Now, this was a question I've had in the past when this happens to actors when they're working. And Josh Hartnett went through this. So he stars in Verity. And he had some stomach issues while filming.
1: Oh, no.
0: Yeah. I know, right? That sucks.
2: Yeah.
0: So here's Josh, Anne Hathaway, and the director, Michael Showalter, talking about what happened when this was going down.
7: I did get poisoned, and then I had to recover from it.
8: It was an epic food poisoning. It was like a demon.
9: For most of the movie, when Josh isn't on camera.
8: Yeah.
9: He's lying down being tended to. Josh was battling some kind of like very, very, very serious thing. Wow. Am I exaggerating here?
7: No, it was that I couldn't walk. Because
9: he couldn't walk.
7: His muscles would seize up. It was really only about 10 days that I couldn't walk, honestly.
9: Only 10
6: days. That's a lot of days.
7: It was a few days of shooting.
0: Is he positioning himself for an award?
1: I was about to say, wow.
0: You know, like, look at my performance, but also this is what I was going through.
1: And I guess for movies, it's not like a play where they have, like, understudies, right, that can step in for the scenes.
0: Body doubles they have, but that's about it. Yeah, you don't have that?
2: You have a poop double?
0: Mm. Yeah.
2: That'd be great.
0: You can't halt the production.
2: No.
0: That's millions of dollars a day.
1: Yeah. On Friends, Joey was a butt double.
0: Yeah, he was.
1: Yeah.
2: It's just one step away.
0: I'd be cool with being a stand-in.
2: Mm-hmm. JC, come on in. I got to poop.
0: Yeah. Save that, by the way. but all you got to do is just stand in front of what if my scene partner at that time, it could be Tom Cruise. And you just sit there and you're just standing for the other person.
1: Oh, they figure out the lighting.
0: Yeah. Mm-hmm.
3: Who, there was, what's that show that y'all all love?
0: This Is Us?
3: Paradise. And then the actor, y'all are like, that had to be a body double.
1: Sterling.
4: We found out it was him.
0: That was
4: later.
0: His real butt.
3: We all thought it was a stunt.
0: Yeah, he was squatting.
4: I know he hides it under his clothes very well.
0: He's a very ripped man. Like if you watch This Is Us, he's in shape.
2: Well, if you're gonna have a stunt double for the butt, you better have a really good one.
0: This is what I don't get about. And I know Paradise. They're working on season three right now.
2: Mm-hmm.
0: But remember when he got injured in season two? He got hurt really bad. This is where I have issues with TV shows. Because this guy was an agent, like worked for the government, protected the president,
2: right.
0: Very in shape, then gets injured. And he's injured for like 3 months.
4: Mm-hmm, mm-hmm.
0: And then as soon as he's good to go, he's back to running 10 miles, whooping people's butts.
4: Yeah.
0: He lost no muscle.
3: Not realistic at all.
0: The whole time I was telling my wife, I was like, there's no way.
3: He can do all that.
0: There's no way. He was literally bedridden for 3 months, and yeah. He's back up to running and whooping butt.
1: It's like how you were mad that Conrad on The Summer I Turned Pretty was playing football. You were so mad about the way he threw a football.
4: What made me mad about that one was Belly was supposed to be some volleyball star, and she could barely get it over the net. And they were trying to make us believe she was a volleyball star, remember? Right? It's like, she was horrible.
0: Like, I'll be the football double on that one. But you're telling me that guy was a Division I football player.
4: I feel you on that.
0: And Conrad threw about 3 ducks the whole season. That. Oh, Anna, you just brought that up. Now I'm all in my feelings.
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1: From the Cromwell Media Weather Center, today will be sunny with a high near 85. Southwest winds will become west-northwest in the afternoon, gusting up to 20 miles per hour. Tonight will be clear with a low around 52. Thursday will be sunny with a high near 79. Thursday night will be mostly clear with a low around 50. And that's the latest from Cromwell Media.
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19: Oh, I think it's time to call another number in Big Al's phone.
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21: Yep.
20: And then we decide, are we going to keep or delete? Who'd you talk to this time, part-time Justin?
22: This one was a fun contact. They go by the name Dangerella. Big Al, remember?
23: Oh, yes.
20: Hands off, Dangerella. Oh.
24: Wow.
23: Oh, Dangerella. Yes.
20: Hands off, Dangerella.
23: Had a crush on her for years.
20: Really?
23: Never went out. But I was digging on. She actually went out with a buddy of mine from way back, and then they broke up, and I was like, I always had eyes for her, but
20: for Dangerella?
23: Never crossed the line. Never crossed the line.
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24: Hello?
22: Hello, this is part-time Justin from the Kid Craddock Morning Show. Is this Dangerella?
24: this is.
22: Okay, so you're a contact in my friend Big Al Mac's phone, and we're playing this game because he has like over 3,000 contacts in his phone. We're trying to decide if these people want to be kept in his phone or deleted. What would you want to be?
24: Oh, I want to be kept in his phone.
22: Oh, okay, good. We will keep you in his phone, and your name is Dangerella?
24: It's Dangerella.
22: Girl, I don't know if I can read or not. Okay, Dangerella.
24: Yes.
22: Is this
24: that's hilarious.
22: Is this a
24: I love it.
22: Is this a real name, a nickname?
24: It's a nickname.
22: How'd you get it?
24: Oh, I was I used to be dangerous when I in my 20s.
22: Yeah. So
24: I was nicknamed Danielle. I mean, my name is Daniela, but I got nicknamed Dangerella.
22: Oh, I love it. Now, what kind of dangerous things are we doing? Are we like riding motorcycles on the edges of big buildings?
24: No, not that dangerous. It's more like cartwheels and hitting light bulbs or on accident, or jet skiing, or mountain bike riding, or any of the dangerous things. But since I had a kid, I don't really, I'm not that dangerous anymore, but it's stuck.
22: Okay, so you had a wild side.
24: Yes.
22: And something tells me you met Big Al at his bar?
24: Mutual friends.
22: Oh, okay. A friend of a friend. Were y'all interested in dating each other or something?
24: No.
22: Y'all just went out for drinks?
24: Yeah. I mean, we've always been friends.
22: Okay, I got that. What's your go-to drink?
24: Depends on what's going on, but I love white wine and I love tequila.
22: I love both of those things, girl. We can be friends.
24: Yes, let's do it. Let's have a drink.
22: Okay, so you, are you single, married?
24: No, I'm not.
22: Okay.
24: I'm not single, but I'm not married.
22: Okay, so you got a boyfriend.
24: I do.
22: Oh, nice. And is he the baby daddy?
24: No.
22: Okay, this is a different thing. Okay, got you.
24: Yes,
22: How long have y'all been dating?
24: Oh my gosh, about 4 years or so.
22: Are you ready for him to pop that question or what?
24: Well, he's kind of talking about it.
22: Oh, and we want a big old diamond, don't we?
24: Oh, I don't care about that.
22: Okay, you just want the marriage. You want to be a wifey.
24: Well, you know, it's just conversations right now.
22: Right.
24: I've been good for a while. So.
22: Exactly. Why rush into something when you're just enjoying your time for now?
24: He's my best friend. Like, what, you know, we're good.
22: Okay, so we're gonna keep you in his phone, correct?
24: I hope so. He's awesome. I love him.
20: Oh, but not love him. Love him.
23: No.
20: You got
23: friend zoned.
20: You got friend zoned hard.
25: It's really up to you, Al. Do you want to keep her or delete her?
20: No, I could hear your heart breaking from here.
23: Yeah.
22: She sounds happy.
23: I've loved that girl for a long time.
25: What's the point?
23: There's no point. But
20: you're her friend, but her boyfriend's her best friend.
23: I could not bring myself to delete her phone number.
25: Do you think you'd ever cross paths again?
23: Not in a while. I haven't seen her in probably at least 10 years.
25: Okay. Oh wow!
0: Wow!
25: You definitely should keep that phone number.
23: I love that. Kelly, it's like that pair of jeans that you just can't throw away.
20: Right, and I love that she got her name Dangerella from doing cartwheels.
0: Hey, hitting light bulb.
20: Right. Jet skiing.
1: Mm-hmm.
20: And mountain bike.
23: Mountain bike. Yeah. That can be dangerous.
20: That's how
23: that
20: you can tell dangerous. She is extremely hot. They just gave her the Dangerella because it's danger for the other girls who have boyfriends.
1: How many Dangerellas does it take to change the light bulb?
20: One.
0: To break it.
1: I don't know. It just takes one to break it.
20: Yeah, that's right.
23: There you go.
20: Well, Al.
23: Danger.
20: Sorry you got friend zoned.
23: Well, it's okay. I didn't really have high hopes.
25: Have you for any of these calls?
1: Yeah, have you deleted any of these contacts?
23: Well, that one.
20: The angry one?
23: No, Cassie or something. I did hit her up. It was a while back, but you know she was just not geographically desirable.
20: Oh, sorry.
23: Yeah, I mean, I have a very small radius, like two or 3 miles.
20: You have a very small what?
0: Yep.
23: Radius.
20: Radius. Got it.
25: Radius. Mm-hmm. Yeah. Radii.
3: This is the Kid Craddock Morning Show.
20: You can be a part of the show anytime you want at 800-543-3548 from the text. Anna. We need weekly pregnancy craving updates.
0: Oh.
20: Actually, that sounds pretty fun.
0: Yeah. My very first craving was Frosted Flakes, which is something I haven't had in like 20 years.
23: Yeah.
0: I hadn't even thought about Frosted Flakes in 20 years. And then suddenly I was like, I need them right now.
23: Maybe we retool one of our bits to Does That Make Me Pregnant?
20: Right. Yeah, yeah. Like your food cravings. She wrote, my newly pregnant cousin says she sits in the Jersey Mike's parking lot once a week and cries because she wants cold cuts so bad.
0: Aww.
20: She also craves Caesar salad. But can you imagine driving up and seeing a pregnant lady just crying in the Jersey Mike's parking lot like once a week? You're like, what's going on?
0: Yeah, it's hormonal. Yeah.
20: Also from the text, Alex wrote us and said, hey, it's National Coaches Day today as well. So shout out to all the coaches listening on their way to work.
23: Shout out, coach.
20: Yeah, shout out to all the coaches, man, because you realize how many hours they put in during their season, because not only are they at school teaching, then they got to stay after school.
23: Shout out, Trey. Are you still coaching?
4: Yes, sir.
23: All right. Shout out, JC. Are you still coaching?
20: I am still coaching.
23: I know everybody knows you coach.
20: I think this is more of for like the coach, people that are getting paid for it. Trey and I are public servants, basically.
1: Volunteers.
20: We volunteer. But like last night, my daughter had a volleyball game, and these coaches went to class, and they were there till 10 o'clock, and then they have to go back home after that.
1: And so, grade papers,
20: and still have to do their job. So shout out to all our coaches listening this morning. I know it's a lot of work, and you do it for our kids. Now, a couple headlines for all you book lovers.
0: Yes,
20: Audible is basically letting you talk to the characters in your audiobook now.
0: This is like AI.
20: They're testing an AI feature where you can actually have a conversation with a character. The first one is Dracula. So you can talk to Dracula, or you can talk to Renfield, and you can finally ask the guy who eats bugs, dude, you all good? The character responds to you in real time. Audible says it's designed to stay within the author's story and personality. So I don't know if the character is going to be evolving as you talk to them. It's currently a limited beta, but imagine where this could go. You could talk to Harry Potter, maybe, the cast from The Hunger Games.
23: Can we do it with the Bible?
20: Lord of the Rings.
0: Oh. It's only a matter of time.
1: I want to talk to Jesus.
20: Do we want to combine the Bible and AI?
0: Didn't they already do that?
25: Oh, yeah, they have great videos.
23: Talk to Morgan Freeman.
25: Where they bring like some of the Bible stories to life. Yeah. And they
23: those are pretty cool.
25: Like the young Bible characters narrating what's happening. It's really cool. It's a cool way to expose people. Yeah.
20: And they have those like Instagram profiles like Chloe versus History where they visit.
0: But historical. Didn't we do a story once about like a video chat with Jesus or something?
20: Yes. Yeah, video chat with
0: Jesus.
20: Like
0: we talked about it and we were like, that's kind
25: AI
0: of like
25: blasting a line.
0: Yeah.
23: Yeah,
20: I don't know.
23: Yeah.
20: I'll talk to Dracula.
23: I wouldn't do that.
20: I'll talk to Dracula real quick. Now, imagine you're a high school student and there's it's a feel-good story, but I could see some high school students being upset by this. So Evergreen High School in Colorado just crowned two very popular members of the school as homecoming royalty. They're therapy dogs, Polenta and Noreen.
0: Aww.
20: So imagine you're one of the guys or one of the girls that wants to be homecoming king or homecoming queen.
23: Beat by a dog.
20: And you get beat by a dog. Not just one, both.
1: I'm mad.
25: I don't know if a guy cares as much as a girl, though. Some of those girls, that's been their dream, their whole life.
20: I mean, they campaign for this.
22: And
20: you know?
22: The dog doesn't care. The dog just wants a treat.
20: The dogs have been helping students and staff since school. They did have a school shooting at Rock the Community. So they've been helping since since last year. And they offer comfort
25: in
20: the hallway.
25: It's not like they were trying to stick it to
23: Becky. Right.
20: But I could still picture somebody talking trash about the dog and, you know, like, oh. Yeah, Polenta is such a bee.
4: I lost to a dog.
20: And I don't know if we've noticed, but everything costs way more now.
23: Really?
20: Haircuts. Some people are paying $200 for a haircut.
23: Say what?
20: At fancy salons.
25: That's ridiculous. Is that,
23: even
20: that's
23: for,
20: not normal, right?
23: That's, even for that ladies, a that's a lot, right?
25: That, you can do that, but that's
0: yeah.
23: I mean, unless you're getting like braids or a weave
4: like
23: or something
4: the athletes,
23: like that.
4: Athletes pay that much.
20: For you to show up at work the next day and nobody say your hair looks good?
0: Yeah, I mean, I have to go, I mean, not that I have to, but I prefer to go to a curly hair specialist, and I only get my hair cut once a year.
20: Right.
0: So I do pay, like, probably $200.
20: Now, that's on the high end. $200 is on the high
0: end. Definitely. But if you're still paying $30 a month to go get your hair cut.
20: The average cost is $56. For women, the average is $69. Men are paying $43. And this is why when my barber goes, how come you haven't been here in 3 months? That's why.
23: Because it's $200, buddy.
20: It's because for us, it's average 40.
4: I get a beard trim and a haircut for $50, and that's including tip.
20: The beard trim is more, I didn't know it was extra. And I don't have much to work with. So when he says, would you like me to touch up the beard? And it's like an extra $10.
23: Do they really call it a beard?
4: Because they do a really good job.
20: Thank you. I mean, they should give me a
4: beard. Well, your beard,
20: I have nothing. Or the eyebrows?
25: Yeah, I got fooled on that one time, too.
23: You got what?
25: Where they're like, you want me to just pluck a couple of your eyebrows and they end up charging you.
23: Oh, yeah.
0: They make it sound so casual.
20: Yeah. The upsells are real.
23: That's like the bartender. Hey, you want to make it a double? Hit that eyebrow, hit that nose hair for you right quick.
20: Sometimes the double at the bar does. Hey, they'll give you like.
23: I just got to hit my pits while you're at it there, buddy.
20: Actually, that'd be nice. I wouldn't mind that.
25: Do a full body wax.
20: You know what? Let's go down. All right. So how do you feel about 3D printed salmon?
23: Food?
20: An Israeli company called Stakeholder Foods just officially launched their 3D printed salmon in stores under the brand Perfecta. They're also selling 3D printed steaks, chicken, hamburgers, other types of fish.
25: They print it with
20: a 3D printer, and it's plant based. It's plant meat.
25: So it's just flavored.
20: I watched the video of it, and it does end up looking like a salmon fillet. But
4: I'm curious to try it.
23: Yeah.
20: How many preservatives do they have to use to like get it?
4: Well, if it's plant based, probably not a lot. But I've had those Impossible chicken nuggets. They taste just like chicken, and they're good.
25: I had a veggie burger. I don't even remember the brand. It was nasty.
23: I bet you ate the whole thing, though, didn't you?
25: Because
23: you don't like
25: to
23: waste money.
25: Well, there were four in the pack, and I ate two, and I'm thinking about throwing the other two away, Al.
23: You? No.
25: I know.
20: My friend gave me vegan queso once.
5: They have that.
20: It was made with nuts.
5: It's so expensive. It's like $8, like a jar.
20: It was
4: a lot of nuts.
20: It tasted like queso, but not like the queso I want to eat.
4: You like the soy chorizo?
20: Love soy chorizo.
4: And that's not real meat.
20: That's chorizo just introducing itself to you.
25: I am chorizo.
0: Nice.
20: Soy chorizo.
4: I'm chorizo.
20: That is pretty good, though. My wife makes it.
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6: Good evening, Central Illinois. Here's the WAND forecast. High pressure remains in control tonight and into our Wednesday, meaning another mostly clear night, breezy conditions, and temperatures only in the mid-50s. We've got strong southerly flow in place as we have this warm front swing through. This helps to usher milder conditions tonight and warmer temperatures into the region tomorrow, with highs getting into the mid to low 80s under mostly sunny skies. I'm meteorologist Olivia Colon.
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8: Hi, Nicole.
9: Hi, how are you?
8: I'm doing great. I'm terrified for what you had to go through here with your first date. What happened?
9: Okay, so I went on a date. I was in high school, and so the first date was really well. Second date, we went to lunch, and then he was like, let's go back to my house and let's just hang out. And I was like, okay, cool. And he proceeded to show me his extensive Pokemon collection for about 4 hours.
10: Nerd.
8: Oh, no, guys.
9: But here's the kicker. We're getting married next October.
10: Oh!
11: I was going to say, for some people, that'd be like a major green flag.
8: Oh.
12: There you go.
8: So he had to catch him on. He did catch himself.
10: He
8: caught Nicole.
9: Yes, he did.
11: That's very sweet.
8: Nicole, what's your favorite card from that date?
10: Exactly.
9: I want to say it's one of his full arts. I don't remember what it is, but it's one of the full arts. He still has the collection. And he brings it out on occasion. But
11: that's cute.
10: It's probably Pikachu.
8: Yeah.
11: Because he picked you.
10: Because he picked you.
8: Hey, girl, I want to show you something in my bedroom. Why don't you follow me?
12: Follow me.
8: And then he just slaps down a huge container of Pokemon cards.
11: That's cute.
6: Share your worst date ever story.
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8: So it's Breast Cancer Awareness Month. Just heads up. That's why we wear pink this month. And Anna, you got to do something really cool.
11: I did.
8: In honor of your friend.
11: I did, yeah. So last week I was talking about how I recently, unfortunately, lost one of my closest friends. And she had breast cancer. She was diagnosed when we were 23.
12: Yes.
11: And I lost her back in August. And it's been a difficult thing to navigate. And so last week I was talking about how my friends and I, we have been looking for ways to participate, volunteer. October is Breast Cancer Awareness Month, so we've been looking for ways to do something in her honor. Yep. And through the National Breast Cancer Foundation, we found that they do something called Hope Kits, which is just these little care packages that they send out to people that are undergoing treatment, and they're filled with all sorts of things to help them, you know, feel better. And in each Hope Kit is a handwritten note. And so my friends and I signed up to write some of these handwritten notes.
6: So they provide the packages. It's no money out of your pocket.
11: Correct.
6: It's just your time.
8: You're just it's volunteer work,
11: which is
8: awesome because they need that.
11: Yeah. So my friends and I, we're going to get together. We're going to have a girls' night. We're going to write. I signed up, so they sent me the notes to write on with guidelines on what they want them to say, on how to do it and everything.
8: Oh, good. Because guidelines are awesome because I feel like my first note would be super long paragraph.
6: Say everything wrong.
8: And say everything wrong.
6: All the wrong things.
8: Last one's one line like, hey.
11: How you doing?
8: Thinking about you.
11: And so I talked about that last week, and very fortunately, some of the people that work at the National Breast Cancer Foundation were listening. And so they reached out and they invited me to go visit their office. Oh, okay. Their offices and see where their foundation is. And so that's what I did yesterday after the show. I went to go check out their offices. I got to meet all the people that work there, that do all this incredible work. This is an amazing foundation. They started in 1991, which I realize is the same year as Kids Kids. So they're the same age as Kids Kids, which is really cool. And they do a lot. They do these Hope Kits, and they do they dedicate some days where they invite people to come and put the kits together that they're going to send out. But they do so much more than that. They also do support groups for people not only experiencing breast cancer, but also people that have loved ones that have breast cancer. They do a whole support group for men that don't know how to help their loved ones that are battling breast cancer, and they do retreats, and they help people. They just provide a lot of support for people that are going through it, and also people that recover from it too, you know, in the aftermath. And so I got to learn a lot, and it was just really, really, really wonderful. It was really beautiful. The people there are so kind, and I love that they listen to the show. Like that, I was really emotional because I was telling them about my friend Jessica and everything, and I was kind of also telling them about this like guilt that I've been having of like, I wish I would have done all of this like with Jessica, not just, you know, after. But they were like, they put it in a really good perspective about how when you do something in someone's honor, it, you're still providing positive things, positive impacts to other people, you know? Yeah. And so it was just a really wonderful
8: conversation. You're still sharing their energy in a way.
11: Yeah.
12: It's something about when you're going through that. I had this girl, what was her name? I called her my cancer girlfriend. And when I was going through.
6: No.
12: Check it out.
8: Let him cook.
12: You remember this? I was going, when I would go to, did my prostate cancer treatment, the radiation.
8: Okay. Thank you for clarifying.
12: Radiation.
14: And
12: we would be in the waiting room to

0: thing. Yeah.
1: I didn't even think about how they provide support for those that are helping or help being there for them. Because, yeah, you don't know what to say, what to do.
2: I think caregivers are often overlooked, not just with cancer, but with other situations.
0: Yeah,
2: caregivers need a lot of support, too.
3: Yeah, because they were also talking about how they also have a lot of people that, like, if somebody's going through it, for them to just not feel alone. Like, okay, if you need somebody to go with you to the appointment, if you need someone to watch your kids while you go to the appointment, like, to make it more accessible for people to go and get the treatment that they need.
2: There's lots of ways to volunteer if people are looking for,
0: people
2: are looking for a place to volunteer. Breast Cancer Awareness Month.
3: Yes. Very important. And I posted, and I'll post it again, the link to the Hope Kits. It's just a really easy way to to participate. You can do it from anywhere.
1: Glad you guys get to do that in honor of your friend, Anna.
3: Thank you so much.
1: That's really pretty.
3: Thank you.
1: Now, while we have you here, and you know, they tell you wear pink in the month of October, but Anna, have you decided how you're going to do the gender reveal for your baby?
3: I'm not wearing pink right now.
1: You're not. Anna's wearing brown right now. She's been so careful with colors.
3: I've been purposefully dressing very gender
0: neutral. Yeah,
3: very gender neutral. Yeah, you know, I've been thinking about how I want to do the gender reveal because I thought it would be like something fun to do on the show.
1: Yeah.
3: And Kelly's been talking about Easter eggs and like maybe dropping Easter eggs.
1: I like Easter eggs.
3: So maybe the Easter eggs are just in plain sight.
2: You've been dropping them?
3: I'm about to.
4: Oh. I was like, look at her.
3: You all looked around the room like I put literal Easter eggs.
4: I got here first today. I didn't say anything.
3: No, so here are my Easter eggs for you.
1: Okay.
2: Oh, you're going to give them to me. Let me get my pen out.
3: Yeah.
1: Oh, we're going to do this.
3: I'm about to send us a copy of these.
1: No, you got to do it yourself.
5: Yeah. And the way you're giving these out is inspired by...
3: Much like, the SVU video that Taylor did. All okay, right. Ready?
2: Yes.
1: Ready.
3: Letter.
1: Letter.
3: Firstborn.
1: Firstborn.
3: Group chat. Summertime spritz. Those are my Easter eggs for you. Enjoy the hunt.
1: Time.
3: Because I had a lot of fun coming up with them.
1: Spritz. Now, here's what I'm realizing while writing these things down. I don't know how to do this.
0: Correct.
6: Can I take a picture of that, JC?
1: I need to get like...
6: I don't want
1: to
6: write that.
1: I need the Swifties to text us at 800-543-3548 and let me know how we do this.
0: And Anna's smart.
1: Yeah, because I know these are smart.
0: See, I need you to kind of dumb it down.
3: You want to hear them again?
1: Yeah. Yes. Yeah.
3: Letter.
5: Letter.
3: Firstborn.
5: Firstborn.
3: Group chat.
5: Group chat.
3: Summertime spritz.
1: Summertime spritz. Okay, spritz with a Z, Audrey. I put an S, I think, right? But my bad.
6: Oh, it's a Z?
1: I think so.
0: Yeah, it's
5: Summertime spritz.
3: Yeah. So enjoy the hunt. Enjoy the Easter egg hunt.
2: How long do we have to work on this?
3: I think we're going to share the answers, the reveal to the Easter egg hunt on Thursday.
1: Okay, so we have a couple of days.
0: Oh, mm-hmm. Okay. Right.
1: Mm-hmm. Letter.
3: I wanted to make this fun for the listeners, fun for you guys,
2: thinking about it now.
3: Well, remember, I was raised by Taylor Swift, so.
2: I know.
3: You got to think like a Swiftie. Hard.
5: Do we text in our reply into the group chat or something?
3: Sure. I think we'll post on our social media so people can discuss with each other as well.
1: And I love seeing the amount of people that missed the announcement that Anna was pregnant.
3: Anna's pregnant.
1: Yep. Our girl Anna is pregnant. And now we have an Easter egg hunt so we can find out the sex of the baby.
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4: 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Today is Wednesday, October 7th, 2026, and we are the Kid Craddock Morning Show. And yes, it is Kids Kids Day. More on that in just a second. Here's Kelly Raspberry.
5: Y'all don't need to be talking to Emma Kelly today. She needs time to get over what happened last night on Dancing with the Stars.
6: No. I was watching, but I never saw who got eliminated.
7: Oh, me too.
5: She is livid.
6: Oh, no.
5: You'll have to tell me. Should I issue a spoiler alert?
8: One of her favorites, I guess.
6: Controversial.
5: Well, she had me use up all... You can vote. This is the weird thing. You can vote for everybody 10 times. Mm-hmm. You don't have to just like... You don't just have 10 votes for one person.
7: Wait,
5: you can,
7: so...
6: I voted.
5: You can vote for everybody 10 times.
7: I've been splitting my votes 5 and 5 for my faves.
5: Nope. You can vote up to 10 times for whoever you want.
6: Oh, I voted 10 times. First time this season I voted.
5: I did too, because Emma Kelly was afraid somebody was going to get kicked out.
7: JC, did you vote for Guillermo?
6: Absolutely not.
5: She's livid about Guillermo still being there.
7: I am too.
6: I voted for Ezra. Yeah.
8: As we all should.
5: See, he doesn't need your vote.
6: I don't care. Kelly, watching that dude dance.
7: And he looks like Prince Eric.
6: Like, wow.
5: And well, spoiler alert, you know who needed your votes?
4: Wasn't Guillermo.
5: Sierra.
6: She was so. You know what they did wrong is they made her go first.
7: Yeah.
6: Sometimes when you go first, you know, you just get forgotten a little bit.
5: It doesn't matter. It's a popularity contest. You just sit there and vote whenever you want.
4: And they said this morning, I was watching the highlights. They said a surprise elimination. I said, well, it wasn't Guillermo because that won't be a surprise. When he gets eliminated, it won't be a surprise.
6: They'll be like, finally.
5: And then Kelly just thinks it's not fair. They keep putting in these people who obviously can't dance and, you know. It's just not fair to the people who can.
7: I didn't realize the extent to which he can't dance. I watched it for the first time last night. That man is like barely getting across the floor.
5: Yeah. Doesn't mean he's not a nice man.
7: Sure. No,
6: he's
7: not
6: a great
7: at all.
6: Guy. He's a great guy.
8: But like what JC said, though, Ezra is so fantastic and he deserves to win.
6: He's just
8: his cucarachas. He was moving his hips, honey.
5: Well, a lot of them deserve to win. But we'll see.
6: His cockroach.
4: Here's JC Chavez.
6: The Southwest Airlines call center is open. 888 792-5439. Put that in your phone.
4: Please.
6: I was thinking about this last night because I grew up with not much, and my family and I never got to take these kind of vacations. I never got to go to Disney World as a child, and I didn't think I would grow up to be able to not only help kids and their families get to Disney World, but get to go every year for our job.
4: It's a blessing.
6: It is. I was truly sitting there going like this. It's incredible.
4: It is.
6: And we do get asked, like, do you get tired of going? No, we don't.
4: No, it's different every year.
6: Every year is different.
4: Kids. Yeah.
6: The kids are different. The rides, they tend to stay the same, but sometimes there's new ones, and you get to re-experience them again for the first time ever with those kids. So I was feeling so grateful yesterday because I was on vocal rest because I'm losing my voice. So I wasn't doing any talking. I was doing a lot of thinking and meditating, and that was part of the thought process I had. Yeah. I'm like, man, how cool is it?
4: It's weird because when I'm on vocal rest, because I lost my voice about a month or so ago, and I did the same thing, but I was talking to myself at home, but I was talking out loud. So I was on vocal rest.
6: Yeah, you can't talk out loud.
4: I thought vocal rest was talking to other people.
6: Right.
4: Vocal rest to me was not, it didn't include talking to myself.
7: Right, so I'm saying,
4: hey, Al, what do you want for dinner? I don't know. What do you want?
6: By the way.
4: You want a burger? Sure. You want onions? Yeah, no, I hate onions.
6: That's not vocal rest. By the way, my internal voice yesterday, I went with British.
4: Oh,
6: you know how you could switch the settings on your Siri and stuff.
4: Yeah.
6: I was like, I'm gonna go British today, so I was British internal voice.
7: I've been reading a book that takes place in the UK, so I've been reading in a British accent lately.
6: Oh, hello.
4: We'll have British Mexican JC on the phone in a few minutes. Here is Anna. Good morning.
9: Good morning. Yeah, so happy that today's Kids Kids Day, and we're at Southwest Airlines. You know, I have been so lucky to do this for so many years now. For the first time, could I at some point today answer a phone call in phone bank?
4: Yeah.
6: I mean, the phone bank's downstairs,
9: Because I've never done that. We always tell people to call because our phone banks are open, but I've never... Kelly's talked about how she answered a phone bank at some point in her life, and I would like to do the same.
7: You mean to tell me we're not answering phones today?
9: No, there's other people 24/7.
7: Yeah. But we're not the ones like boots on the ground.
6: No,
9: that's why I'm asking if I could do it once.
4: But if y'all want to give your cell phones out,
6: yeah,
4: maybe we can hook that up.
8: Do we give Anna a little trial run? Like ring, ring, ring.
6: Okay.
8: Ring, ring, ring.
9: Good morning.
8: Hello, I'd like to donate to Kids Kids.
9: Credit card information, please.
8: Oh, wow. You're
6: okay. She gets right to the point.
8: You didn't say someone's airline.
9: Well, you know who you're calling?
8: Oh, okay.
6: We do have incentives for you to donate, by the way.
4: We do.
6: I want to let you know.
4: Here's Jace. Here is part-time Justin.
8: Thank you, Big Al. Good morning. And I want to go back to Ezra from Dancing with the Stars because I was not done talking about him. He is a gold medalist, Paralympian for track and field, and he's just amazing. He's got a missing leg, and he's dancing on it, and he just looks so good. I think it's just so inspirational as we take donations for Kids.
7: And how he balances on it.
8: Yes.
7: Insane.
8: Yes, and it's just such an inspirational hero for these kids that we're taking on this on Kids.
4: Yeah.
8: It makes us, makes me think we should dance with these kids.
6: Right?
8: On the Disney trail.
6: So there's no limit. I'm looking at a picture of our buddy Memphis Lafferty right now from when he went on the trip. That dude is competing, and by the way, he was born with meningitis, and so he had to have his arms and legs amputated, so he has no arms and legs.
7: Hmm.
6: And he is now in bodybuilding competitions. I'm looking That's at his amazing. Picture right now, and I just saw his video from his flex off, and that dude is ripped.
4: Right.
6: He's a stud, man.
8: Doesn't it overwhelm your heart where you just see these people that are going after life even though they don't have all their limbs,
6: right.
8: And they're not going to let that stop them from achieving their goals.
6: Memphis also skateboards, by the way.
8: That's what's going on?
6: He
4: does everything.
5: Y'all are just making me feel more and more ashamed.
6: I'm sorry,
5: stop talking.
4: Yeah, it makes me feel bad for not being able to do any pull-ups.
8: It's just so inspirational. Happy Kids Day.
4: Here's Audrey. Good morning.
7: Good morning. Revenge Hot Day is not happening today. I got up this morning and it just could not happen. I have to listen to my surgeon and Kelly Raspberry about not doing the things that I wanted to do. I went to a watch party last night for Dancing with the Stars. I'm talking 10 new people I've never met before, and I had tape all over my face. I was wearing my sunglasses. No one said one word to me.
9: Well, that's good, right?
7: I think one of them thought, because I finally addressed it with her, she thought it was like one of those like health things. Like I was doing one of those beauty things that girls do when they have the like things under their eyes,
6: their
7: the patches.
6: Eye
7: mask. Oh, yeah. So I think they thought it was a beauty thing, which I kind of rode with.
4: Oh.
9: Yeah.
4: Okay, I see that.
9: Are you feeling better?
4: Yeah.
7: No. Yeah. Kind of.
5: Hey, it takes time.
9: Yeah, it takes time.
4: In the control room, here's Trey.
0: Good morning. So 35 years of Kids is an amazing, impressive thing. That's so just mind-boggling to me. It's great.
6: Right.
0: And I was thinking every time I go to Disney World, I'm like, wow, Disney magic. Disney makes magic. Like, they make magic real for these kids. And then I thought on my way in this morning, I was like, wait, no. It's not Disney that makes magic. That's science, and it's screens and computers and all that. The people who make the magic are the people who donate $5, $10 on a day where they don't have to. They may not be like ready to. They're not like, hey, I've got all this money in the world. I want to donate $1,000. It's just $5 here and there.
6: Yep.
0: They're the people that make the magic for the children.
9: Mm-hmm.
4: Yes. That's right.
0: For 35 years, Kid Nation has shown up to give to people they don't know to help the children. And that's I think it's amazing that Kid Nation always shows up every single year.
6: What an honor to have.
0: It's so great. Dude, it's awesome to think about how cool the listeners are.
6: It's an honor to have these sort of people listening to the show.
4: Yep.
6: And again, that phone number is 888-792-5439. The phones are open already. The Southwest Airlines call center. And real quick, we talked about, you know, special gifts that we're giving you. Donors receive a limited edition 35th anniversary pin. And the only way you can get that bad boy is to dial the call center and make a donation of at least $50. Now, there's one pin per family. So if you call in and donate at least $50, you'll get that very special pin. But again, like Trey said, $5 helps. $1 helps. We all want to be a part of something and help out. And this is the best way to do it, when we all come together and help these kids.
0: And it's okay to tear up today.
6: Just 100%.
0: So I'm going to
6: happy
0: for sure.
6: Tears.
0: And they're happy tears for sure.
6: For sure. Big Al, Mac, what's going on, buddy?
4: Thank you, JC Chavez. I went to the doctor yesterday. And I had a car accident a few days ago. So I went to my mom, says, go get yourself checked out. So I go and see my doctor. And Dr. Bedingfield, very nice young man, and he walks in after I get my the initial thing, examination by the nurse or the assistant. And he walks in. He goes, "How you doing, Big Al?" "Doing fine, Doc. How you doing?" And the first words out of his mouth, the next words, "So Jessica Simpson, huh?"
6: Yeah, right. He listens. Our doctors be listening.
9: I love that.
4: I say, "Yeah, Doc. I tried, man. She's got my favorite three things. I mean, she's rich, she's pretty, and she's rich. So, and she's hot. So she had all the qualifications, but she didn't holler back. But you know.
6: I mean, she's one of hundreds, Doc. If you're listening, Big Al is definitely in all the DMs.
4: I didn't mention that I had a meetup today, but good thing I didn't because she canceled.
9: No.
5: Oh, no. She was jealous of the Jessica Simpson thing.
4: That had to be it.
7: She was threatened.
6: You're not ready to settle down. She noticed.
4: I guess so. Dang. I guess not.
8: You and Audrey are zero for zero for dates.
5: What's the meetup plan?
4: Just lunch. You know, just a little fancy. I mean,
5: I'm free for lunch.
4: Yeah, it's cool.
7: Al, I don't have a date either today. Let's go.
4: That's cool. Here's Anna with celebrity birthdays.
9: Happy birthday to Louis Capaldi, friend of the show. He's 30 today. Brie Olsen is 40. Toni Braxton is 59. And Simon Cowell is 67. Today is Random Acts of Poetry Day.
6: Poetry.
9: It's also You Matter to Me Day, aww, which is beautiful. And it is, of course, Kids Day, where we are raising money for this year's trip to Disney World. And so we have a lot of fun things in store today.
6: That's right. And those kids matter to us. And if you want to donate, again, the Southwest Airlines call center is wide open, 888.
4: Right there waiting.
6: 792-5439. Maybe we'll call it up because we tend to do that every single year. Make sure the phones are working.
5: Yeah, somebody has to be the first donation of the day.
6: Absolutely. Yeah.
5: Let it be you.
6: It could be you. Today is Kids Day. We are live from the Southwest Airlines call center.
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1: From the Cromwell Media Weather Center, today will be sunny with a high near 85. Southwest wind 7 to 11 miles per hour, becoming west-northwest in the afternoon with gusts up to 20 miles per hour. Tonight will be clear with a low around 52. Thursday will be sunny with a high near 79. Thursday night will be mostly clear with a low around 50. And that's the latest from Cromwell Media.
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20: We are dedicating today's show to raising the funds to go on our Kids Kids trip this year, which is 1 month. We're going to be going next month.
21: That's crazy.
22: Oh, man. Isn't that something?
21: That's nuts.
20: It's the 35th anniversary, which means we're taking 35 families this year in honor of the 35th anniversary. And who would have thought that 35 years ago, a charity that Kid Craddock started that was basically a bus ride down to San Antonio to SeaWorld turned into a plane full of kids and their families going to Disney World.
23: Inspired by his daughter.
20: Inspired by Caroline Craddock, his daughter. They thought that her femur was growing in the wrong
21: way. Maybe twisted.
20: Twisted. And so he started looking into what life was going to be like for his daughter and realized, man, these kids that are born with these conditions have to go through a lot of surgeries, a lot of hospital stays, not just what Caroline was going to be born with, but other kids that he realized are dealing with these things and their families and their brothers and sisters. So we take everybody going on this trip, but we need your help, and that's why we dedicate today's show to doing it. We're live from Southwest Airlines, and the Southwest Airlines call center is downstairs here at the headquarters we're at, and you can call them up right now at 888-SWA-KIDS. That's 888-792-5439. Phones are open right now. You will get a special gift. We do have a limited edition 35th anniversary pin. So if you're a big pin person collecting those pins,
21: that's a big deal at Disney World.
20: It really is. It's huge. That's why we're doing it that way. It's a special thing for Disney World. The only way to receive this pin is to dial the call center and make a donation of at least $50. 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
20: Yeah, of course.
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20: We put it that way so you could see where your money's going, because everything you donate is going back to the charity. We're making it for the trip. We don't get any handouts from Disney World. I know that's a question we get asked all the time, like, oh, you guys must have the hookup over there. No. Hotels? Nope. 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Nope. Anything we buy in the park? Nope. It has to come from us.
21: And I know a lot of people don't realize this, but Disney World is very expensive.
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20: They're our big sponsors, but you could be part of that group right there. You could be involved and get your donations in. By the way, we're in what they call the listening center, and I just looked up, and they have a whiteboard, and they have a question of the day, which I absolutely love.
24: What is it?
20: The question of the day here at Southwest Airlines.
21: They're very serious this company.
20: This is why
21: to really go deep with Southwest Airlines.
20: These are my people, Kelly. These are the kind of questions we need answers to. Would you rather sneeze glitter or cough bubbles?
21: Okay. That is such a simple question.
23: Anna asked me this question this morning, and I said, that was such a fun question.
20: Did I just blow her cover?
23: I said, did that just come to you? She goes, yeah, I thought of it on the spot.
0: I said, just on the fly. I figured that at some point today, because that whiteboard is next to where the coffee is, I figured at some point today, Justin would go and get a coffee and then see it and be like, oh, my God. So this happened a lot sooner than I anticipated.
20: My bad, because I've been thinking about that question.
0: But it's a valid question. Would you rather sneeze, glitter, or cough bubbles?
1: To me, there's an objective correct answer.
20: No, the correct answer is sneeze, glitter.
0: No.
20: What are you guys talking about?
3: You are the only one that says
1: that.
3: Yeah,
1: that's what I'm saying is the incorrect answer.
23: And JC, I'm gay and I didn't say that.
20: Wow.
3: Awful.
22: Save that.
20: Who would have thought I'm gayer than Justin?
0: Save that.
20: Yeah. For what?
0: Yeah, cough bubbles 10 out of 10 times.
1: No mess.
23: Yeah, especially whenever I'm driving. If I get glitter all over my windshield, I'm not going
0: to
23: see.
0: To Justin's credit, he has grown a lot as a person, because when he was thinking about this, he said, well, I know that if you get glitter everywhere, it's really annoying. And if you sneeze it, it would just, you know, you can't control it and it goes everywhere. And that would annoy a lot of people.
20: Oh.
0: So I would cough bubbles, but I thought he was going to be like, it annoys a lot of people, therefore that's the one I will pick.
20: I know how annoying glitter is, but I love sneezing so much that I'm willing to put up with glitter that much.
0: Wow.
22: Really?
20: That is how much I enjoy.
1: But you don't have to is the thing.
20: You
1: could cough bubbles instead and still sneeze.
20: No, because coughing doesn't feel as good as sneezing.
1: But you can still sneeze.
3: Not saying you can never sneeze again.
0: It just wouldn't be clear.
20: Solid point, Audrey.
1: Sneezing doesn't go away.
20: Yeah. Oh, so we got sneezing still on the table.
1: Yeah.
20: See, I didn't think about it that deep.
0: Would you rather cough bubbles or never sneeze again?
20: Yeah. There you go. You're still asking
3: So changing
20: me?
3: Your answer?
20: Nope. I'm going to stick with it.
22: You know what? I admire that, JC.
20: Yeah.
22: And stick to it.
20: Stick to it.
23: And that's what makes you unique.
20: Thank you. Thank you.
1: And gay.
23: And magical.
22: That number very is magical. 888-SWA-KIDS with a Z.
20: We're going to be 888-7-8. Sneezing all over Disney World with my glitter sneeze. That's what I'm going to be doing.
23: I do love a glitter bomb.
20: So today is, what was it, Anna? Unintentional.
0: Oh, Random Acts of Poetry Day.
20: Random Acts of Poetry Day. And our boy White Cheddar, our executive producer.
22: He's on top of it, man. He has
20: been diving deep in the audio of Kids Kids, in the realm of Kids Kids. And he found a poem from one of our kids' kids, and this is from BJC, before JC. and this is Megan giving us a poem. And Big Al Mac, I believe you are mentioned in this.
22: Oh, okay.
24: We went to the hospital again today, and the doctor said I was sick. Mommy tried to explain to me it was something they couldn't fix. I frowned and said, it's okay. Is there anything they can do? She shook her head and said, no, sweetie, it's just another part of you. We went home that day, and I started to feel bad. Today had not been a good one, so I started to feel sad. The phone rang, and I was tired, so Mommy said hello. She started to get the look on her face that I saw just moments ago. I was scared it was the doctor with more bad news. But Mommy smiled with tears in her eyes and said, they picked you. Who picked me, Mommy? Is there something that I did? Glancing at the TV, she said, you're going to be a kid's kid. My eyes widened and I grew a smile, something I hadn't done in quite a while. We called everyone in town to tell them the wonderful news. Then we waited in anticipation of what we could finally do. We always said when we watched commercials that someday we would go. Soon, in a few days, it would be a reality we would know. The day finally came as we hurried so, but when I got to the airport, I found out Al couldn't go. I was heartbroken. I loved Al. I even started to cry. Life went on, but I looked back when I said goodbye. For 4 days and 3 nights, it all came alive. The castle, Mickey, all my hopes, the dream that was mine. There were no hospitals, no doctors, no needles and no meds, no treatments and no IVs, no hospital beds. I got to ride a roller coaster with a good friend of mine named Bert. No special treatment, no preparation, it didn't even hurt. I was just a normal kid having tons of fun. I could run around and touch the clouds and just play in the sun. There were people like me there. We were all the same. No one judged me, no one made fun, and everyone knew my name. For 4 days I was in heaven and everything was right. For those 4 days I can honestly say I had the time of my life.
20: I'm glad Bert was there for her.
0: Oh my God.
20: Al, where were you?
22: That must be when I first started.
20: Oh, like, kids had no.
22: Because Bert was here when I first started the show, right? And I mean, like, I was fresh. I was a baby DJ, right?
20: Wow.
22: It had to have been.
21: Yeah, and Al had, when Al started, this wasn't his full-time job. He had other obligations, yeah, right. And he had a son in school. It was just a lot.
22: Yeah, yeah, yeah.
21: So, I mean, but that poem.
20: What a beautiful poem.
21: And we should play that every year. That was so beautiful, and it just completely summarized, I mean, what the magnitude of what this trip is. Mm-hmm. That was beautiful. And Anna, I'm thinking of Anna the whole time that poem's being read, because this time, you know, she's, if you miss the news, Anna's pregnant.
20: She is pregnant.
21: And kids.
20: With a baby.
21: Kids is going to hit you different.
0: Well, I was even thinking about that because at my most recent doctor's appointment, they were talking to me about doing like genetic testing where, you know, they take your blood and you find out about things that you're able to find out about beforehand. Yeah. And I told my doctor about Kids, and I was like, you know, a lot of the things that you're naming off right now are a lot of the conditions that I have seen firsthand in some of the most beautiful kids on the Kids trip. Mm-hmm. And so I've already been not only emotional because I'm extra hormonal, but also just, you know, thinking way differently about it this year. And mm-hmm. Last year and the year before, and I've always known that I wanted to have kids. And so it's such a beautiful trip, and it's so wonderful to see all the families, the siblings, the parents, and how they just take every single day so beautifully.
20: Yeah.
0: It's definitely hitting me a little bit different this year, Kelly. You are correct.
20: So you heard it from Megan and her poem. No hospital beds, no people looking at her funny.
22: No needles.
20: She was blending in and got to be a kid.
1: And she got picked.
20: And you can make this happen for kids all over the country by just calling our Southwest Airlines call center right now, 888-792-5439. 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Help them stay away from the machines. Let them go out there and be kids and ride rides and scream.
21: Touch the clouds.
20: 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Are you serious right now?
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20: me.
23: All day is going to be all a mascara day, alert. Mascara.
0: You know what?
20: But it's happy.
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3: 100%.
5: Every day.
3: And really easy. I mean, we even have little buttons you could click on there. You could do a one-time donation. You could do recurring donations. By the way, if you do the recurring donations, the $35 one gets you the 35th anniversary sweatshirt.
6: Yeah. Several of our staff here today.
5: Yeah, yes. Very nice.
3: Oh, I know your question, JC. How do I know it's the 35th anniversary sweatshirt? I've seen you guys with other Kids Kids sweatshirts. I'll tell you how. Because it says it on the sleeve.
6: Right, yeah.
3: The
6: sleeve,
3: like,
6: yeah.
3: Bam, it, you just throw it up the, ha, I'm part of the 35th anniversary club. Bam, just like that.
6: It's beautiful.
7: But they're warm, they're cozy, they're chic, they're fashionable, and for a good cause.
3: Now, throughout the show, we will be hearing from some of our former Kids Kids. We're going to be interviewing some of our medical staff. That way you get to hear more about our charity if you're new to the show and hear what it's all about. But basically, you donate. That money is going back into the charity, and we're taking kids to Disney World in November, just like that. That's how we run.
7: How cool is it that we're doing the show live from Southwest Airlines headquarters?
4: Very cool.
3: Not as cool as them donating an entire plane for us to fly out there. That is the coolest.
8: Not as cool as those breakfast tacos.
5: Those are pretty cool, too.
3: On top of that, they provide breakfast for us.
4: They're so nice to us.
7: The room that we're in, it has so many TVs. I feel like this is where they tell planes they're free to fly.
3: This is the listening center.
4: I think some big stuff happens in this room.
7: Some very important stuff.
3: We got to ask what the listening center means. What are we listening to? You know.
6: Well, right now people are listening to our show.
3: We have all the clocks from around the world. We know what time it is in Hawaii and Alaska, all that stuff.
6: Don't forget Zulu.
9: As a kid, I used to. My grandmother lived right down the street, and my mom used to bring me up here because, kind of like JC, we didn't have a whole bunch of cash, but we would come up here to Love Field and watch planes take off, Southwest Airlines planes take off and land right out here on the road on the side of the airport.
3: So cool. Isn't that a country song? I'm just sitting here
5: watching airplanes.
6: By Gary Allen.
5: Take off.
6: Yes.
3: Fly. Yeah, that's what you did as a kid.
5: Wondering which one you might be on.
4: Wow.
5: And why you don't love me anymore.
3: I'm sorry I brought it up.
4: Harmony. That just got sad
5: all of a sudden.
7: Perfect duo.
3: By the way, we were talking about possibly doing a duet type singing challenge.
5: It
3: looks like Audrey and Al might be
4: they're gonna
3: found
4: each other.
6: A country song.
3: Like, we might have found our team right there.
6: We could do a love song, Al, because neither of us have it.
5: Sounds good.
10: Well, you know, you don't know what's going to happen.
9: What?
10: Al had a meetup. You're working on it.
9: Yeah.
10: It got canceled.
9: Well, it got canceled, but that's okay. And then I said, well, what about the other day that you told me you didn't have anything to do? Oh, I got something to do now. So I said, well, I'm not going to ask you out again because I don't want to get turned down three times in less than 90 seconds.
10: That's right.
4: But I thought it was just a meetup.
9: Well, it was. But still, it was an opportunity, you know. Everything's an opportunity, Kelly.
6: Everything. Oh.
10: Okay.
9: So, you know, this one's done. Well, I'm not going to say it's done, but I'm just saying it was, you know.
11: How did you know this person?
4: Oh, there's a story here.
9: That's
4: a great payoff.
9: Well, the young lady that works across the street from our headquarters, that works at the store where I buy a lot of clothing.
10: Yeah.
4: The married lady.
9: Cool. She is now divorced.
10: Oh,
11: what?
10: So her husband heard the radio segment, huh?
9: I have no idea how
6: you
9: this happened.
6: You played the long game.
9: I have no idea how this happened. I just said, I went in there the other day and I said, you know, if you weren't married, I'd hit on you or something. I said something vague. She goes, well, I'm not married anymore.
6: Really? That was quick.
11: And she wanted you to know.
9: I said, really? So that's how it came about.
10: And then it got canceled.
9: And then, yeah.
10: It was just like that.
9: Just like that.
10: By the way, the question Big Al Mack asks every year before we go on Kids Kids is, so, Lindsay, how many single moms coming on the
9: So. Just doing research.
10: Yeah, so I don't know if he's asked that question just yet.
9: Lindsay, how many single moms coming down the trip?
12: I think there's one.
10: Well, there you go.
6: Oh, you one get one off.
10: Uh-huh.
9: All right, there we go.
10: One chance, Big Al Mack.
9: That's all I need.
10: So help this mom and her child get to Disney World by calling Southwest Airlines Call Center at 888-SWA-KIDS. That's 888-792-5439. 35th anniversary. And Anna, by the way, put a list together of things that are also turning 35 years old this year. This is interesting.
11: Hmm. Yes.
4: I'm interested.
11: Because I was thinking, what is the same age as Kids Kids?
10: Right.
11: This one's fitting. Beauty and the Beast.
10: Wow.
9: Oh, wow. Okay.
11: Yes, that came out in 1991.
6: The animated movie?
11: Yes. Okay. Yes, the film.
10: In Beast Years, how many is that in human years?
11: 182.
10: Okay, good.
4: quick math.
11: The Addams Family is also 35 this year.
4: The movie? You're talking about movies.
11: Yes.
9: Because the show is old.
10: Because the show was before.
11: Yeah. If we're talking about TV

0: was already abroad, but it came to the U.S. in 1991. And then also a few celebrities that are turning 35 this year: Ed Sheeran, Austin Butler, and Travis Scott.
1: Huh. What do you mean Ed Sheeran is only 35?
2: Only? Yeah.
1: I thought that man was, knocking on 40.
2: You thought he was older than that?
0: Yeah, because he started so young.
1: Yeah, I feel like he's been around for forever.
0: He's been around for a good while, but yeah,
2: could you get him?
0: 35 this
1: year. Duh.
2: I think the list that we need to come up with Audrey here
3: is
1: that one was insulting.
3: List.
2: That one was insulting. I would think you said no because he's married.
0: Yeah.
1: Oh, I didn't know.
4: No, I take the marriage out of it.
2: Oh, okay, just in regular.
4: I'm just asking, does she think he's acquirable for herself?
1: Yeah.
2: Audrey, I need you to be incredibly honest here.
1: Okay.
2: And think deep.
1: I don't really need to.
2: Think deep. Who can you not get?
1: You'll have to give me a long time before I can think of an answer for that.
2: There's not one.
5: Wow.
2: It's
5: never crossed your mind.
2: I want that confidence.
3: I'm going to go with Robert. That didn't take me long to come up with my list.
1: Oh, yeah. These aren't people we work with. Like,
2: yeah,
0: I didn't know we were thinking like.
1: I know.
0: People.
1: I was thinking like.
0: Celebrities. Like celebrities.
1: Yeah.
3: And you
1: need
3: to, you're celebrity
0: not
3: in my
0: not
3: eyes.
0: A celebrity.
2: You need to have the Audrey confidence when you're donating to kids right there.
1: Oh, yeah,
2: we get
1: sure.
2: on to the kids like, yeah, we're going to make this trip happen.
0: Donate for as many men that you think Audrey can get.
1: Zero?
2: Good luck going in debt. No, she said that she can get.
0: Yeah, oh, yeah.
2: 888-SWA-KIDS. That's 888-792-5439. We are minutes away from meeting some of our families. But real quick, let's take a listen to a nice little montage of what this trip entails.

0: Yeah.
1: Kids have an opportunity to be, feel, truly feel like being a kid.
2: Yeah.
3: Right. Being like I always say, sick kids are just as annoying as healthy ones. Sometimes I need
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13: Yeah, your mission, if you choose to accept it, and you should choose to accept it, is to call the Southwest Airlines call center at 888-792-5439 or go to our website, kidskids.org, and donate. Because today is the one day that we dedicate the entire show to raising the funds to go on this year's trip.
14: My favorite parts is getting to talk to past kids' kids.
13: Exactly.
14: I shouldn't say that.
13: No, they're always
14: kids' kids, but kids' kids from past trips.
13: They just get older. You know, they become older kids' kids. And that's what we're going to do right now. Before we talk to her, let's go ahead and revisit when we revealed to our kids' kid and her family that they were going on the trip.
15: Surprise! Nicole? Oh. We got your application. Oh. You're going on the Kids Kids trip. So you're going to go to Disney World.
16: This is an absolute blessing to have no worries. To have no worries and just be able to have fun and be a kid and, you know, be parents. And
17: to see and be able to go to Disney World is like my biggest dream, because I haven't been able to go because I was diagnosed with cancer. But now since we won the Kids Kids trip, that's like a whole world change for me.
13: That cute little voice you hear right there is the voice of Chloe Brandon, who is now 16 years old and sitting in front of us. And let's hear that voice now, Chloe. Hello.
18: Sounds exactly the same.
19: Good morning.
13: She's joined by her mom, Nicole, and her dad, Paul. And Nicole, you have a relationship with Kids Kids because you are the only person in this room that is not wearing a visitor sticker. You work for Southwest Airlines.
18: Yes, I do.
13: Had you been involved or had seen what Kids Kids did prior to Chloe being invited on the trip?
18: Absolutely. You
13: saw it?
18: Yeah. I've been a flight attendant I just celebrated 27 years.
19: Oh, congratulations.
18: Wow. Yeah, thank you. And so, yeah, y'all are a huge part of Southwest. And so, yeah, we absolutely, you know, knew all about it.
13: And when you hear, you know, this isn't going to be me, this will never happen, this is cool, but it happened to you and your family.
18: It did.
13: And then you get to you're on the receiving end of the donations and the beautiful love that you get.
18: Oh, my God, it was amazing. People still recognize me from my lanyard.
13: Yep.
18: They're like, are you the one? And I'm like, yeah, I'm the one, you know.
13: Chloe, you were 9 years old when you went on the trip.
20: Yes. It was the 2019 trip, the year before everything changed.
13: The
20: right?
13: year before COVID. Yeah. We didn't know what the world had in store for us. And so this was basically the year before we had to take a year off. We weren't able to go on a Kids trip because of the COVID restrictions. So you were on a very special trip. What do you remember the most about the trip, Chloe?
21: Just being surrounded by people that see you for other than being diagnosed with something that you can't prevent.
13: Yeah.
21: You get to see, like, people see you so much more as a kid that's experiencing, like, being able to have fun and being able to be themselves without getting limited to the restrictions of getting diagnosed with something that changes your life.
13: Yeah.
21: It's like the best part to me was just being able to be recognized for something that people didn't see me for.
20: Mm-hmm.
21: When you get seen, like, people just take so much sympathy for you when you have a disease that, like, most people will never have to experience. Like, you just get seen in different ways. But when you're with, like, kids, you get able to be yourself, and you get be able to get a break from having the most challenging part of your life. Like, no chemo, no treatments, no anything. You just get to be able to have, like, a childhood and be able to have fun.
13: What I'm getting is that you're not being looked at as someone that's fragile. You're being looked at as a kid.
20: They're not looking at you with sad face.
13: They're looking at you with happy smiles. Yeah. And the characters can't really smile. They're just staring
20: they're
13: at you.
20: They're constantly smiling.
13: But they're out there giving you the good vibes.
22: They don't really talk a lot, but
13: do you feel, and listening to you talk in the reveal,
22: so well-spoken.
13: You're so well-spoken at 9 years old. You're still well-spoken, by the way. But do you feel like you had to grow up a little bit faster because of what happened?
21: Honestly, yes.
13: In a way.
21: Because I was 8 when I was diagnosed. That's something that an 8-year-old should never have to go through. You're getting, like, talked to in these ways, and it's like, I have no idea what's going on. Like, you're talking to me in terms that I have no idea about. Like, you have to, like, I wasn't able to get to fully experience my childhood because I was going through cancer through the prime part of my childhood. So, it just, like, it feels different. because I think all of the memories that people are having with their parents, going out and celebrating all of that, I was stuck getting chemo.
13: In a hospital.
21: In a hospital, surrounded by people that are just so sad all the time.
0: Yeah.
21: And it's like, you have to grow up because you have to, like, go through hard challenges that people will never have to face, and they'll never have to experience things like that. So it's so different, and it's so, like, hard on you.
13: Yeah.
20: Yeah. How are you today?
13: Yeah, give an update us on the last 7 years.
21: I'm great. I'm a junior in high school. I have my license.
13: We got a kids chauffeur now, dude.
21: I have a job. I'm doing really good. I've improved, like, my life has changed so much, and it's changed so much for the better. Like, I want to continue in the medical field when I get older.
13: Oh, really? What do you want to do?
21: I want to be a cardiovascular sonographer.
0: Oh. For, like, wow. For, like, children. So you can use those terms.
13: Yeah. And Justin wants to know what that means.
19: Yeah.
21: So
19: cardio?
21: So when you get, like, your MRIs to just, like, we're the type of people that make sure that everything's flowing right and functioning right, and that you have no, like, issues with your heart.
13: Oh, you're the one that can read those things that they're showing us, and they're like, and here, I see this, and we're like, yeah, totally, but we don't know what's going on.
21: Yeah.
13: But you know what's going
22: on. That's incredible.
13: Yeah. That's really cool.
19: How's your journey with cancer? Is it...
21: It's good. Like, my last treatment was in March of 2021.
13: Okay.
21: But now I have to go, I think it's every year, to get my blood drawn and still just to make sure.
19: To make sure it doesn't come back.
21: Yeah. And I'll be going till I'm like 25.
19: Yeah.
20: Then you'll be in the clear after that.
21: Mm-hmm.
19: Wow.
21: Yep.
13: We just celebrated
21: 5 years of.
13: Five years.
21: Five years of being cancer free.
13: Look at that. We're celebrating 5 years of Chloe being cancer free, and 35 years of our kids charity. And this is who you're helping. These are the kids that get to go on the trip. Paul, if I may add, because we love talking to the dads here. I know, as a dad, it's tough to see your little girl suffering. It's tough to see her getting treatments that are being done to adults.
20: And it's really out of your hands.
13: And
20: right?
13: It's out of your hands. Oh, there's nothing.
23: Completely out of her
13: you
23: hands.
13: Can't save her.
23: No.
13: That's where you feel like the most stress.
23: Yes, I had been through that journey myself, so kind of seeing it
13: and
23: going through everything was probably harder because I knew what she was going through legitimately. Mm. But no, it was a strange trip, but then just being here today, it's incredible.
13: What surprised you the most about our kids trip?
23: You know, the family aspect.
13: Uh-huh.
23: I mean, it turned into one giant family, the entire event. You kind of got everybody hanging out together and riding rides together and kind of a community.
13: Now, I'm going to ask you this, Nicole, because it's tough to say no to moms. What would you say to the people listening this morning that are maybe on the edge of, I should donate, maybe? What would you say to those people?
24: Well, you know, the best thing that anybody can do is donate, because that's what got us there, you know? That's what helps this program do for kids in need that just want to be normal,
13: mm-hmm.
24: you know?
13: Yeah.
24: And then in that point in time in their life, they're not, mm-hmm. you know? But to be with a community that helps them feel, and y'all especially, help them feel normal, you know? So, you know, it's just, thank you. It's just amazing that that y'all do this, and I just want to say thank everybody for what y'all do, because this is a chance of a lifetime. And, you know, if you are on the fence, I say go for it.
20: Yeah. And go for it now, because a lot of times people think, I'll do it when I get to work. Mm-hmm. I'll do it after I pick up the kids from school today, and you forget.
13: Just do it now.
20: It's just human nature. So do it now while it's fresh in your brain.
13: Don't look at it as I'm giving money. Don't look at it that way. Look at it as I'm providing
19: memories
13: that last a lifetime.
24: Absolutely.
13: We have Chloe here, who went on the trip 7 years ago and still has vivid memories of how she felt, of how she finally felt like she fit in, how she wasn't being looked at with sympathy. And we have kids that are older than her that have been on the trip 30 years ago. that feel the same way, and it feels the same way as it did the day they went on this trip. And you can make these happen by just picking up your phone, calling the Southwest Airlines call center at 888-792-5439, or going on our website. 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That way you don't even think about it, and it's just happening every single month. In fact, if you do a donation of $35 every month, you will get the 35th anniversary sweatshirt. So we have little gifts to give you, mm-hmm. just like you guys gave us the gift of going on the trip with us. Thank you so much.
24: Well, thank y'all.
13: You got to work this morning, or what do you get to do?
24: Oh, no.
13: Hey, it's a day off.
2: No.
14: It's Kiss
13: Kids
14: Day.
13: Paul's got to go to work, though.
14: Somebody's got to get to school.
13: Chloe, you working today? Chloe, you working today?
0: Yeah.
13: She's working, yeah. So, yeah. Working. If her principal's listening, she's going to be working with us right now, so she might not be at school. Yes. So she's doing all the good stuff out here. But thank you guys so much for joining us. Chloe, it was so cool catching up with you. Congrats on 5 years. Give it up for the Brandon family, everybody. Now, coming up here in about 10 minutes, we are going to show you how we reveal to our kids. You kind of heard it right there with Chloe, but we have a reveal for you for one of our kids for this year. And again, get your phone out. 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

0: 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From the Cromwell Media Weather Center, today will be sunny with a high near 85. Southwest winds 7 to 11 miles per hour, becoming west-northwest in the afternoon, with gusts as high as 20 miles per hour. Tonight will be clear with a low around 52. Thursday will be sunny with a high near 79. Thursday night will be mostly clear with a low around 50. And that's the latest from Cromwell Media.
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4: 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Pritzker over Republican challenger Darren Bailey in the race for a third term. Durkin says Bailey cannot be trusted to lead Illinois. Durkin retired in 2023 after serving 24 years in the legislature. He has also criticized President Donald Trump, who has endorsed Bailey. Pritzker and Bailey face off in the general election next month. The DuQuoin State Fair set a record with 287,058 visitors in 2026, up from 282,202 last year. The Illinois State Fair in Springfield drew 714,231, its third highest attendance, down from over 723,000 in 2025. Officials expect about $100 million in economic impact from Springfield, after nearly $190 million in taxpayer-funded investments. The 2027 Illinois State Fair runs August 12th through 22, with DuQuoin following August 27th through September 6th. Illinois drivers are seeing slight relief at the pump, though prices remain above last month. The American Automobile Association reports the statewide average for regular unleaded was $4.65 last Thursday. That is down 11 cents from the previous week's $4.76, but still 36 cents higher than the $4.29 reported 1 month earlier. Illinois also remains above the national average, which the association listed at $4.37. More local news and information every hour here on News Radio 101 and online at DecaturRadio.com.
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9: We are getting a lot of text messages, too, from first-time donators, which is
12: awesome.
9: Which is really cool. Just donated to Kids Kids for the first time, but I've listened and loved y'all for a very long time. Thank you so much for all you do. You make a world a better place. That's now, nice. It's you. It's everyone listening. It's our community.
7: Amen.
9: Yeah. It's everyone that helps us get these kids to Disney World. But then we got this one right here from Kyle that wrote, today I will not make my first donation to Kids Kids.
7: Oh.
9: He had us in the first half because he finished it by saying, but I will change my monthly contribution through my employer to Kids Kids.
12: Okay.
9: How cool is that? Thank you, Kyle. Okay. Make sure, by the way, when you're sending in your donations, if you're going to our website, take a little screenshot and, you know, post it on social media. Spread the word. And the best way to do that is to let your friends know. You might even hit some friends that don't live in the state, and they might hit them right. And because we do have a mission. Big Al, you have a mission in front of you for Kids Kids.
13: Sure. It says our mission is to provide hope and happiness by creating beautiful memories for families of children with life-altering or life-threatening conditions.
9: And we do have a new feature alert at kidskids.org.
12: A new feature?
9: Yeah. I opened it up because I went on my phone,
13: What's the new feature?
9: It shows us where the money's coming from and what our goal is. So our overall goal is $750,000, and yes, it is that expensive to send 35 families to Disney World.
11: Saying it again, $750,000.
9: Right. Woo! That's our goal, and right now, we only have 60% of our goal, and Disney refuses to give us 40% off. You know what I'm saying? So we only have 60, so we need like 40% more, and every donation matters. $5 matters, $1 matters, $20 matters. If you're going to go out to dinner this weekend, you know how much you spend when you go out to dinner.
12: Yeah.
9: Maybe you go, you know what, I'm going to stay back and I'll watch a movie at home. And I'll take that money and I'll give it to Kids Kids.
12: And if you call right now, my friend Lauren is down there taking calls. Tell her I said, hey, girl.
9: Did Al hit on her, by the way?
12: No. Did you, Al? I didn't catch that.
9: No. What?
13: No.
9: She made it out unscathed?
13: Yeah.
12: She has a boyfriend, so.
9: Oh, sorry.
13: Yeah. Y'all act like every woman I see, I hit on, and that is not the case.
8: You absolutely do. No, I don't think I've seen you not.
13: Every
11: so
13: other.
11: You're saying if you don't hit on a woman, you don't find her attractive.
13: Wow. I didn't say that at all. She was very pretty. She was a beautiful girl.
8: I've seen you hit on basically 99% of women, including my wife.
13: Well, that was old Al.
8: Oh, okay.
13: That was old Al.
8: It was new Al.
13: Turned a new leaf.
8: Okay.
13: Turned over.
12: So you just looked and didn't say.
13: Yeah, I could admire from afar.
12: You were admiring Lauren?
13: Yeah, I was admiring her.
12: Okay,
13: yeah.
12: Someone call Lauren and tell her this.
8: Yeah, if you talk to Lauren when you call 888-792-5439, let her know.
12: Big Al was checking her out.
8: Al was looking.
13: I wasn't checking her out. I just checked her out. You know what I'm saying?
12: What do you mean? What's the difference?
13: I mean, I wasn't like,
11: he looked.
13: Oh.
8: Yeah, he looked.
11: I mean, you could say I checked her out, for that matter.
8: You can appreciate something without having to say something.
13: Exactly. Thank you, JC, for getting me.
8: Yeah.
12: She is very beautiful. Yes.
11: I just got you, too.
13: Yeah, you did. I'm sorry, Kelly. Yeah, you've been getting me a long time, Kelly. You get me off and on.
8: Pause.
12: You get me off and on.
11: Well, there's certain things we are not allowed to discuss.
8: Right. I know we're not.
11: And back when we had HR.
8: I just heard that. And this is Kids Day, so we're trying to keep it as PG as possible for our kids that are listening this morning. By the way, I was talking to Chloe, and she mentioned that she has a job. She went on the trip in 2019. Mm-hmm. She's 16 now, and she has a job. And she's like, I asked her what she does, and she's like, she's a swim instructor.
13: Mm-hmm.
8: And then,
11: very cool.
8: And then she also wants to coach gymnastics, and she says she wants to be a mentor for kids. So not only does she want to work in the medical field, but she also wants to work with children and help them out.
11: That's
8: and be a mentor.
11: Amazing.
13: Yeah, that's great.
11: She just trying to make all of their teenage kids look bad.
8: Yeah. Uh-huh. I know a lot of parents are looking in the rearview mirror like, hey.
11: You're listening to this?
13: Yeah.
12: Step it up.
8: She battled cancer and is doing all that.
13: Right?
14: She has a job.
13: Yeah.
8: And you want that dress for homecoming? All right. Well, we're also, my favorite parts about our charity is when we get to do our kids reveal. And Audrey, this will be your first ever kids trip.
12: It will be. I'm so excited. It's actually such a surreal feeling coming here today because this is something I grew up hearing happen, and now I'm actually a part of it, which was so exciting. And I got to talk to one of the families. Scarlett was selected to go on the trip, and I got to tell her mom, Stephanie.
15: Hi, Stephanie. I know you were expecting to meet with the selection committee.
16: Yeah.
15: However, we can skip that whole part because you guys got chosen to go to Disney World.
16: Oh, my goodness.
15: Yes.
16: Yay!
17: Thank you.
15: Of course, and I wanted to tell you myself. My name's Audrey. If you don't know who I am, I know who you are. Oh, well, I'm so happy to be able to talk to you guys. I wanted to skip all that selection committee stuff because y'all are going.
17: Thank you.
16: Oh my
15: You're
16: gosh.
15: So welcome. So I wanted to know how is Scarlett doing?
17: She just started 7th grade.
15: Are you guys going to surprise her, or how are y'all going to tell her?
16: We actually
17: probably not going to tell them, and so y'all, whatever, we don't know what y'all are going to do, but we're going to let it just be a huge surprise for them.
15: Okay. Do you have any ideas of like how you could tell them, or do you want like have anything else you could do?
16: Probably about 5 years ago, we had planned to take them to Disney World, but Anthony's parents got sick, and a whole lot of stuff happened, and we weren't able to, and we had put a deposit to take them to Disney World, and that deposit has still been rolled over every year because we haven't been able to afford to go. But I bought, to surprise them, I bought them autographed Disney books.
17: The little autographed books?
15: Yeah, I have one of those.
16: So they've been sitting in my cabinet for 5 years.
15: Aww.
16: The two youngest ones, Aiden, will be going with us. We've been waiting to go.
15: Yeah, well, now you can get you a refund because Kids is going to take care of all of it. So y'all don't have to worry about any of that.
17: Thank you so much again.
16: Thank you.
15: Of course. Don't thank me. We're so happy to have you.
16: We're so excited.
17: We're excited.
15: I can't wait. It was so good to see you guys.
17: Thank you.
16: Thank you.
8: You know, that's a point that we haven't talked about very much this morning is how these families have never taken a vacation.
13: A
8: lot of our families have never been on a plane. This will be their first plane ride.
18: Hospital bills are expensive.
8: It's exactly that. Is that you have to choose between do I keep getting my kid's surgery or my kid's medication or the medical help that I need to make sure my child is okay, or do I risk it and go on a vacation? And 100% of the time, they choose to make sure the kid is safe.
13: Sure. We've been to many homes doing these reveals, and you walk into their living room or their dining room, and the dining room table is covered with medications, mm-hmm. 100 machines,
11: yeah. Stacked in boxes in the wall.
13: Yeah, yeah.
8: We've
13: everyday life.
8: We've even talked to families who say, we've had people that want to, you know, send us out there, or we have friends and family that are, but we don't want to go because we don't have nurses. And what if something happens? And that's what this trip gets rid of. It gets rid of all the what ifs for them, because we bring our medical staff. We will talk to some of our medical staff later on. We bring nurses, doctors, we have firefighter. We have EMTs that come on this trip and make sure that these kids, while they're walking around the park, if anything happens, they're there with their medicine.
13: Covered. Yeah.
8: They're covered. If anything goes wrong, and it rarely does, they're going to be okay.
13: Yeah, mm-hmm. That's great. Yeah.
11: How about the power of manifestation? She's had those autograph books for 5 years.
8: My goodness, right?
13: She gets to use them.
8: Yeah, finally. And we do provide those autograph books for the kids, too, when they come on here. And that's one of their favorite things.
14: And it's sweet because sometimes there's some families that wait until the day of to tell the kids, and they're surprised when they show up at the hangar and everything. So it's sweet to hear about how the families choose to surprise their kids.
8: Now, if you haven't donated yet, Anna, you came up with a cool concept of what donation feels like. Donating to kids will feel like the first sip of a cold soda on a hot summer day.
14: Yeah, I was thinking about, you know, things that are really rewarding, especially when you think about, you know, if you just donate $5 or you donate $10 or $20, you know, you're in the drive-through line getting yourself a coffee, and you can also at the same time make a donation. So it's like that small rewarding feeling.
8: Yeah. Mm-hmm.
14: You know, like the satisfaction of like when you flip your pillow over and it's nice and cold.
8: That's
14: what donating feels like. Donating also feels like waking up before your alarm, but you still have an hour left to sleep.
13: Oh, I love that feeling.
14: Like, that's what donating feels like. It also feels like when you correctly predict the ending to like a mystery movie or a mystery book.
18: You knew all along.
14: Yeah, yeah. It also feels like a Friday off.
8: Doesn't it? Oh, it feels like when that person that never compliments your outfit goes, "Hey, you look good today."
14: Yeah.
8: That's what donation feels like.
14: Yeah, and since we're celebrating 35 years of Kids, here's a throwback for you. Donating feels like when the DVD logo hits that top corner. Perfectly. You know, perfectly. So rewarding, so satisfying, and it goes such a long way.
8: I remember watching for hours for that to happen, and it just finally did. But look, you can feel that if you call the Southwest Airlines Call Center, 888-792-5439. We just told you, we only have 60% of what we need for the trip, which means we have a long way to go. And so we are
13: begging
8: you.
13: We'll get there today.
8: Get to our website, kidskids.org. We made it so easy for you. Whether you want to do a one-time donation or a monthly donation, you can do anything. It's there for you. You just gotta take that first step to help us out. Let's get these kids to Disney World. Now, coming up here in 10 minutes, we're going to talk to one of our kids who went on the trip when he was 11 years old in 2008.
11: Do the math, Al.
13: Almost 20.
8: I'm interested to see how good the mustache is looking. We will talk to our buddy Marco Saldana in 10 minutes.
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6: Well, certainly not a whole lot changing for us here as we head into another sunny day. Don't expect much in the way of cloud cover. A little bit warmer overall. We are much warmer to start the day in the 50s, warming up to those low to mid 80s by the afternoon. A little bit more breezy this afternoon, but with winds out of the west, northwest here, the humidity stays low, very comfortable outside. We'll drop to the 50s overnight tonight. High is a little bit cooler tomorrow in the upper 70s. With that WAND weather forecast, I'm meteorologist Nick Patrick.
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6: And we are broadcasting live from the Southwest Airlines headquarters. 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We do have some text messages coming in as well from some of our Kid Nation members that are sending their donations. And what you have today is not guaranteed tomorrow. And Natalie knows that. She wrote us and said, I'm donating to Kids Kids. It hits differently when you're 6 months into a year-long wait to see if the spot on your daughter's brain is stable or if she has a brain tumor. Mm. We've donated for the past 18 years, and Kids Kids Day is always a roller coaster of emotions. As a special needs parent and teacher, I know how important it is to have something like the Disney trip to take out of the constant doctor visits and fear. Look, we've had Kids Kids families that were donating every single year and then
7: found themselves on the trip.
6: Yeah. They found themselves on the trip. Yeah. They found themselves in the hospital, and so you never know. So again, like Kid always called it, it's your healthy kid tax.
8: Yeah, if you got two healthy lungs, a healthy body, consider yourself that you won the lottery.
6: That's right.
8: Yeah. And help provide an experience for a kid who's not promised tomorrow.
6: Well, yeah. Well, speaking of lungs. Joining us on the show right now was my best buddy on our 2008 trip.
7: Man, 2008?
6: 2008! And he, I got to go to his house and let him know they were going on the trip. Mm-hmm. Then we ended up hanging out a lot on the trip. Mm-hmm. He was 11 years old, and I could still remember his little squeaky voice.
7: JC!
9: He didn't have a mustache back then.
6: No, he didn't. He kind of had it growing in because, you know, it was there. It was always going to be there. And we spent a lot of time in the hospital as well. Joining us on the show right now is Julie Saldana and her son, Marco.
9: Yay.
6: Hi, Julie.
10: Hi.
6: I feel like I'm on Big Brother right now.
10: Yay.
6: Hi, Julie.
10: Hi.
6: Oh, man, it's been a minute since you've been on the trip.
10: It has been a minute, and we were blessed to have been able to go when Kid was with us. And mm-hmm. So Marcos and Kid hung out a lot on the trip, and he'd visit him in the hospital. And so when we heard of his passing, I remember where we were, and it was hard for Marcos, too.
9: Yeah, I bet.
6: Yeah. I would like to hear from Marcos here, because I know I just mentioned his squeaky voice that I remember so vividly.
7: We want to hear how it's changed.
6: So here is the voice reveal from Marcos.
11: How y'all doing?
6: Hey, what's up?
9: How y'all doing?
6: I think when I said what's up to Marcos, he said, what's up, fool?
9: We
6: boys. Marcos, how you been, man?
11: I've been blessed. I've been good.
6: Now, Marcos had a full lung transplant.
11: Yeah, yes, sir. Double lung transplant.
6: Double
7: wow.
6: lung transplant.
7: That was, that was after the trip or before the trip?
11: After
7: the trip, right. Right.
6: And it was, how old were you when you had this surgery?
11: 14. Yeah.
6: So you're still a kid.
11: Yeah.
6: Marcos has cystic fibrosis.
11: Yes, sir.
6: And I think your trip was where I learned about the lanyards, because we had multiple kids with cystic fibrosis. And at one point, I remember saying, oh, Marcos, we should go play with that kid. And he goes, I can't, JC. because cystic fibrosis kids are not able to be near each other.
7: You have to be 5 or 6 feet apart at all times.
6: And why is that? There's a movie about this. Yeah, for those that have not seen the movie, what's the reasoning behind that?
11: More for, I guess, contamination.
6: Okay.
11: Or, I mean, I guess that's a way to say it.
10: There's over now more than 1,600 mutations, so every kid is different.
11: We don't get the two kids are opportunity to interact with each other. A lot of CF kids.
6: Yeah.
11: So I've met a few really amazing CF kids throughout my life, but we don't...
6: It's more pen pal or texting.
11: Yeah, we don't get to see each other a lot in person.
10: In the hospital, they would be across the halls from each other playing video games, but they couldn't be in the same room.
6: You still playing video games?
11: Oh, yeah.
6: I'll still whoop your butt at Mario Kart.
11: Let's do it. Yeah, we got to do it.
7: This got violent.
6: We'll compete. It was a competition, and Marco's usually won, but that's okay.
12: Yeah. For cystic fibrosis, what does that do to the lungs? Does it fill it with water?
11: Well, for my case, it felt like, how I always describe it, just felt like a severe case of the flu, you could never get over, and that just never got any better, but I just used to get worse and worse.
6: Like mucusy?
11: Yeah, yes, sir.
6: Because I remember when we used to go see you, you had this contraption that would shake your chest.
11: Yeah, it was pretty rough to breathe for a while, and ever since the transplant, and I guess... I want to say it's been 14 years.
10: Yeah, 14. Uh-huh. January will be 15 years.
6: Wow.
10: Yeah,
11: 14 years since my transplant. It feels, I can tell you right now, it feels like a different life.
12: Like you can breathe.
7: Do you still have cystic fibrosis?
11: Yes, ma'am.
7: So is there a chance that that's going to impact you still moving forward?
11: It's still in my stomach and other parts of my organs, so still kind of hard for me to gain weight and stuff like that, but the breathing was always my biggest.
7: That was the number one.
6: Shocking. Yeah, real quick, because Marcos had to eat like so many calories, and like his mom, like Julie, would be like, "Yeah, he ate like 8,000 calories today." I'm like, "What? This little guy?"
10: Yeah,
11: it's still kind of like that.
6: It's like so. That still. Okay.
11: Yeah.
13: At what point when you're dating a girl, Marcos, does it come up that, "Hey, baby girl"? Let me tell you something. I've had a double lung transplant.
7: Why would you say it like that? That's creepy.
13: Well, I'm just trying.
6: Do you hear his voice, Kelly? Yeah. Come on, he's got
7: it's
6: it like
7: creepy.
6: That.
7: Creepy.
6: He got it like
13: at
6: that.
13: At what point do you bring that up? Like, "Hi, my name is Marcos," and then next, or what?
11: I don't. You know, there's. It always kind of happens differently.
7: Yeah,
11: but,
7: I'm sure.
11: They find out pretty quickly.
6: Al single. I don't.
7: When
6: know
7: When you're sitting there pounding, I bet the girls are sitting there watching you just pound food. They're like, "Why? How could you do that?"
11: So skinny.
14: When you're on the kids trip, like, we know that, you know, we have the special lanyards. But when you're just out and about living your regular life, how do you know if you happen to cross paths with somebody else that has it?
11: You don't. I to be honest, it's been very rare when I've been out and actually encountered someone with cystic fibrosis. And I've been very blessed in my life because I've seen it be really rough on people, me included. But

0: Marcos rode here on a horse.
1: Yeah. But yeah, I've been doing that with my dad, trying to stay as healthy, do a little bit of boxing here and there, trying to see the world, you know, just
2: That's
1: traveling
2: amazing.
1: A little bit.
0: Wow. That's and amazing. As far as treatment goes, are you still having to go in quite a bit, or are you clear on that?
1: No. Really, I only have to... I've been check-ups. Blessed. Mm-hmm. Yeah, checkups, and usually that's just about once a year.
0: Wow.
1: So, yeah.
3: Twice a year now.
1: Twice, yeah.
0: Mm-hmm. Now, if you,
2: yeah, Mama knows.
0: Yeah, Mama knows. Has. I guarantee you. Open up Julie's phone. She has a calendar of like, all right, Marcos, you got to do this at 1:30 p.m. and then you got to go at 5
4: yeah,
0: p.m.
4: Like,
0: yeah, she's on you. I know.
4: Like, Mama years knows. Full of like, these are the dates you have to go to labs, and these are the dates that you know you have, you know, the transplant. You know, in addition to the cystic fibrosis, we have to follow the transplant patient stuff. So that's dermatology and GI and everything else. So there's always going to be appointments, but it's good to have a good appointment, and just that the numbers are good. Or sometimes like there's a number called the DSA, the donor specific antibodies, and so right now that's what we watch for, because he was exposed to RSV at a family function, and that put him in the hospital. Yeah, we had to. We had to go in once a month for a year, and now that's the elevated number is the new normal. Mm. So we'll always have to keep up with that. So,
2: wow, that's a lot. But man, it makes you think about organ donation too.
0: Big time.
2: Yeah. Made this possible.
0: Yeah.
2: That's so, really a miracle.
0: So many things have to go right to be where we're at today.
4: Mm-hmm. Yeah.
0: Sir. If you took yourself back to 11-year-old Marcos, what's your favorite thing about the trip? To those listening, what was it that stands out to you?
1: Gosh, I mean, oh man, I just remember hanging out with y'all so much. I remember just talking to you, kid. Just oh my god!
0: You still have the picture books?
1: My mom right here. She has all that stuff, man. And I mean, all the pictures and really, that trip was something else.
0: What about for you, Julie, and your husband?
4: It's like, we wouldn't have been able to do this because we would take a family trip once a year, but then and that was early. His when he turned one and he turned two, and then when he turned three was when he got diagnosed. And I remember we were supposed to go to a concert because my husband was at Dallas Police, working security at the Starplex at the Fair Park. And we were supposed to go to that concert, and y'all were doing I'm a credit addict, okay, so I was always going to kid stuff. So
2: yeah.
4: Alfredo, in his uniform, went to tell kid that my wife and son weren't able to come because Marcos is sick. And at the time, we didn't know, but we were waiting for the results, and it was that weekend that we found out that he was positive for cystic fibrosis. So, and then that's when kid started kind of keeping up with Marcos, and then you were Greenville Avenue parade, Big Al, and Marcos was 8 years old, and he had been healthy the whole time, keeping up with treatments. And then I asked you, how does somebody become a kids? And then you told me, and then 3 years later is when we applied, and it was because Marcos got pneumonia at age 10, and then his lungs started scarring, and then we were told prepare for transplant. It could be months or it could be years, but you need to prepare mentally. So these are things that most families don't have to face. So
5: how do you prepare? I mean,
0: you can't prepare for
4: you
0: this.
4: Know what, you can't. To me, you pray and you accept what's given to you. And I love to read all of your things about praying. But it's the story that kid would read about, is it the visit to Holland?
0: Holland.
4: So that's why I thought, I'm going to Holland.
2: Yeah.
4: I'm going to Holland.
2: Yeah.
0: Oh, you guys went to Disney World.
4: Well, y'all made it normal for us that day too. So because there was a drizzly day that we had.
0: Yeah.
4: And Marcos was starting to get junky, and y'all had a respiratory therapist there.
0: I told you, our staff is there. Yeah. These are the families you are helping. These are the where your donations.

0: They're afraid to go on trips because what if something happens?
1: Right.
0: And that fear is taken away because we have a whole staff there.
1: Call Southwest Airlines Call Center, 888-792-5439. Go to our website, kidskids.org. I know we're running short on time, but we wanted to play a quick little game with you, Marcos. So let's see how good your memory is. You'll get to hear from Marcos on the 2008 trip. It's called Finish Your Own Joke, Marcos.
2: Oh, my God.
1: Because we did some jokes on the trip.
3: That's good.
1: All right, let's see it.
4: I'm Marcos, and I really want to share some of my pirate jokes with you, so here I go. What does a pirate say when he takes over Santa's job?
1: Marcos, what does the pirate say when he takes over Santa's job?
5: Oh, what?
0: Think about it. Think about it.
1: You got this. It's your joke, dude.
5: Yo ho ho.
4: Ho ho ho and a bottle of rum.
5: Yeah.
3: There you go.
4: Why does it take so long for pirates to learn their alphabet?
1: Why does it take so long to learn the alphabet when you're a pirate, Marcos?
5: Oh, wow. I don't even remember.
6: Why does it take so long for pirates to learn the alphabet? I bet it has something to do with the letter R. Let's see. What's the answer?
4: Because they spend years at sea.
1: Oh!
6: They spend years at sea.
4: Why is there a D in bandana?
6: Why is there a B in bandana?
4: A D.
1: Why, Marcos?
6: A D.
1: Why is there a D in bandana?
0: Bandana.
5: Oh, man.
0: Oh, I get it. I think.
6: Bandana. Why?
4: Because if there wasn't, pirates would be wearing bananas.
1: Oh!
7: Good point.
6: It is.
4: How much did a pirate pay for the corn on the cob at the state fair?
1: Oh,
6: how much
1: you know
6: did
1: this
6: a pirate
1: one.
6: Pay for the corn on the cob at the state fair?
1: You know this one.
5: A buck in a year? Oh,
6: yeah. Seven R. Corn on the cob, he paid corn.
7: Ear.
6: A buccaneer!
4: Yes!
6: Yes! Next one.
4: Well, that was my last
7: one.
6: Oh,
0: kid had to ruin your last
1: one. That was my last one. Oh, Marcos.
5: Dude, oh, good.
1: It is so cool to see.
5: It's crazy hearing his voice.
1: I know.
0: Yeah.
1: Isn't it? It's crazy hearing your voice when you're
0: right. What are you talking about,
1: bro?
0: You're the one.
1: Over here with your deep voice. You can do Dude, it is so cool to see what man you turned into.
5: Thank you, sir.
1: Congrats on everything. Glad
3: Thank
1: you're staying
3: you.
1: Healthy, Julia. It's so good to see
3: Thank
1: you.
3: Thank you.
1: These are our families. These are our people. These are the people you can help out. Again, the Southwest Airlines Call Center is 888-792-5439 or our website, kidskids.org. 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
14: Yeah.
7: Yay.
10: In fact, we do have a Southwest Airlines friend joining us on the show right now. She is the Managing Director of Community Engagement and Partnerships, Laura Nieto. How are you doing today?
15: Good morning. It's wonderful to be here with you today.
16: That sounds like a very important job.
10: Yeah.
7: Community engagement.
15: Community engagement. Yes, it's. I would say it's a fulfilling job. We're able to give back to the communities that we serve all across the country.
10: It is really cool, too, because I fly Southwest a lot. We all do, actually. Mm-hmm. And to see some of the employees, some of the staff that comes up, and maybe they find out that we work for the Kid Craddock Morning Show, and everybody always brings up, not, oh, we love your show. It's, we love Kids Kids.
15: Yeah.
10: It is so beautiful how you guys have incorporated the charity into your guys'
16: culture. Yeah.
15: Yeah, absolutely. You know, we've been a proud partner for 20 years.
10: Yeah.
15: This year we're celebrating 20 years and partnership with Kids.
16: That's amazing.
15: And I know this program is celebrating 35 years
10: of
15: program. So lots of lives touched, lots of memories created, and lots to celebrate today. So I'm going to just jump right in while we're talking and invite your listeners to donate.
10: Please.
15: Yes. Because more than a donation, more than creating or providing a trip, what they're really doing is creating an opportunity for these families to take a moment to step away and just celebrate each other.
10: Mm.
15: That donation brings joy. Mm. It brings connection. It brings memories. So as we're chatting, listeners, why don't you pick up the phone and call or donate as we're on the air.
16: Very well said. Incredible.
10: 888-792-5439. If you wanted to ever change a life, this is exactly how you can do
15: right.
10: it.
15: That's right.
17: She's
15: you,
17: good at this.
16: You and are, the call is staffed by all Southwest Airlines volunteers.
10: Southwest Airlines donates their time, their planes, their everything. Everything is donated from Southwest Airlines. And we looked up some numbers here, Laura. Since 2006, Southwest Airlines has donated 20 planes. 20th anniversary.
16: Makes sense, makes sense.
10: Served 865 kids families. They've flown 3,427 kids family members.
17: Wow.
10: And those numbers do include the 2026 trip, so we already go ahead and add them in there. Yeah. That's a lot.
15: Wow. That is, and it is something we're so proud to do. And you mentioned our employees earlier. There's a lot that happens to bring this telethon to life, mm-hmm. and there's a lot that happens as we bring the trip to life, right? Mm-hmm. And our employees just, like you mentioned earlier, love putting their heart in action to be able to be a part of something that's as special as this trip is. As I think about those numbers, 20 aircraft, that's 20 charters once a year for 20 years, about 3,500 families impacted. But what I like to think about is more than a trip. Again, what we're doing here is creating that flight to the most magical place on earth.
10: Mm-hmm.
15: But really behind that is the heart of our employees that are bringing that hospitality, that joy to the journey.
17: And you don't just put us on a plane and send us off. You roll out the red carpet.
7: Literally.
17: You invite us to a hangar, to party, to celebrate. You really go all out, and y'all decorate the plane. Y'all come up with fun songs and games for us to play on the plane, and even let the kids explore the cockpit and talk to the pilot as well. Y'all go,
10: which is cool,
17: beyond and make the experience and the trip amazing.
7: And not only that, Laura, you know, when you guys, not for just for this trip, not just from this airport, but the other airports, where there might just be one kid and his family or her family. And you do the same thing at that airport, you know, and that's really cool that you make it special for those individual kids and as well as the big group.
15: That's right. So in addition to the big send-off that we have here out of Dallas for any of these families who are flying directly to Orlando from their home market, we're happy to provide that special experience for them so that they're also a part of it, too. So, again, another way for our employees really to create those special moments for these families as they get ready to go on their trip.
14: And look, some of the kids even say at the end of the entire weekend, they say that their favorite part was that plane ride.
18: We'll be like, what was your favorite ride? And they go, the Southwest Airlines plane. Yeah. And we're like, what about Tower of Terror?
14: Like, no.
18: No, it's the plane ride because a lot of them haven't flown ever. This is their first flight.
15: Yes, and you know, our pilots, our flight attendants, they're volunteering their time to crew this flight, and it's really an opportunity for them to connect with these families, with these children, mm-hmm. to make that trip a once-in-a-lifetime experience, even in that journey to get to the park.
18: And it's not just on the day we take off or on the way back where Southwest donates their time. It's the Pilot for a Day program where you guys let us into your multi-million-dollar flight simulators and let kids fly those things. You guys are such an incredible partner. You guys don't have to do this, but you continue to show up every year. So we want to thank you, Laura, and everybody at Southwest Airlines for what you do.
15: Thank you so much. We're so proud to be a part of it and to be associated with being able to bring these kids on this journey.
18: Those phones better be ringing right now. We need them ringing.
14: I just went down there, and they were, in fact, ringing. And someone did say hi to my friend Lauren for me.
18: 888-792-5439. I believe we've all made our donations. Big Al, you've made your donation?
7: Well, I was trying to make my donation just a minute ago during the last commercial break.
18: Wait.
7: And my credit card got declined. And
15: I was that's embarrassing.
14: This is TMI.
18: Your credit card got declined.
15: What numbers
18: are you trying to ask Laura for hers?
7: I was like, yeah, if you could, maybe we'll talk off the air.
15: Let's talk off the air.
7: You're doing so much. You're the giving spirit.
18: Oh, wow.
7: So maybe you could, you know.
17: Well, you take something. A check.
18: Yeah. How's credit card declined trying to donate to our charity?
7: My heart wasn't in the right place.
15: Your heart wasn't the right place.
7: Yeah,
15: heart wasn't the right place.
17: Your funds aren't debit.
18: How much were you going to donate, Al?
7: Well, it was like it was a good amount.
18: Like how much?
7: It was a good amount.
18: Like, if you could step in and donate for Big Al since his credit card donated, that'd be humongous right there.
7: Yes.
18: By the way, if you donate at least $50 and you call the call center, you will get the 35th anniversary pin, so there's a special gift for you. 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
7: Need the pin.
18: So donate for kids, and for Big Al's declined credit card.
7: Please.
18: 888-792-5439. Laura, so awesome to talk to you. 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
1: From the Cromwell Media Weather Center, today will be sunny with a high near 85. Southwest wind, 7 to 11 miles per hour, becoming west-northwest in the afternoon, gusting as high as 20 miles per hour. Tonight will be clear with a low around 52. Thursday will be sunny with a high near 79. And that's the latest from Cromwell Media.
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16: yes,
15: that'd be cool. If
16: you got dogs, can donate.
15: Dogs do get jobs sometimes. Maybe they're movies and stuff. But listen, pick up the phone and give us a call at 800-888-792-5439. I almost gave you our regular phone
17: number. Right, 888.
15: Now, I would give you the website right now, which is kidskids.org, and just kind of bookmark that one because, unfortunately...
16: Or fortunately. I guess it depends on your perspective.
15: Let's look at it in a positive way.
17: Yeah.
15: The website is down right now because there's too much traffic.
17: But you can.
16: That's a good thing.
15: So that's a good thing.
17: That's a good thing.
18: But you can call.
15: Yeah, but you have 888-792-5439. If you make a donation of at least $50, you'll get that 35th anniversary pin. And when the website does go back up, if you make a monthly donation of $35, you will get the 35th anniversary sweatshirt, which is cool. Russ, any update on the website? Is it back up? Did you fix it? It's still down.
16: Russ fixed the website.
15: We will keep you updated. Russ can fix anything. He just kind of blows on it. He goes, did you blow on it?
19: I tried.
15: You tried? Okay. Did you turn it off and on?
17: Fun fact, when we
16: plug it back in.
17: Yeah. When we play the money game, Russ does blow up all the balloons.
15: He does blow. So that's why the room smells different after we blow the balloons.
16: Oh,
17: wow.
16: Russ, it is Kids Kids Day.
17: Was that just a hand signal from the Russ face?
16: On Kids Kids Day.
17: On Kids Kids Day.
18: JC deserved that.
15: I didn't say it was a bad smell. I said it just smells different. It might smell like mint. He'd be chewing gum sometimes. You guys are the ones taking it the other way.
17: I'm going to apologize to our guests. I'm sorry you had to see the hand signal from the Russ face over there.
15: Yeah, it's okay. Epic. We do have a guest joining us, part of our family here. His son, Micah, went on the Kids Kids trip in 2015.
17: Mm-hmm.
15: And joining us now is Maurice Ahern. How are you doing, Maurice?
17: Entrepreneur.
20: I'm doing great.
15: Entrepreneur is correct. Yeah.
16: Entrepreneur?
20: Yes. Entrepreneur. Yeah, good. Own a coffee shop.
16: Yeah.
18: Oh, how do you take your coffee?
20: How do I take it? Black.
17: Nice. Shout out. Give me some on that, my brother.
16: We love coffee.
20: Same.
15: Now, you guys went on the trip in 2015. And this trip was very important for your family because we unfortunately lost Micah in 2016.
16: Oh, wow.
15: And I know 2016 is 10 years ago, but to a parent, that time doesn't matter. It feels like it was yesterday.
20: It does.
15: But I know those memories that you guys had on the trip, you still hold on to quite a bit, right, Maurice?
20: I hold on to them. I mean, one of the most special memories I have is... actually, you were on the ground, and Micah's little sister was up above dropping things on your head, but you were down there playing with Micah, and just down there just playing with him, and how the joy of seeing all the siblings active. I remember when we came in to the hangar at Southwest, and I have a picture with Micah on your shoulders, and numerous different pictures of just Micah hanging out with each one of you, but the experiences, it wasn't just for Micah, it was for the whole family, and that's priceless.
16: Yeah,
15: it's funny how the rides are cool and meeting the characters are cool, but it's like the little things, like you mentioned, after our dinner when we're just having a confetti fight and we're just letting the kids be kids, because I know it's difficult for them to go through such adult situations, because it is, cancer is an adult situation, but you got to see your son be a kid for the first time.
19: And he died so quickly after the trip.
20: Yeah, so
19: did
20: that
19: you
20: was
19: know at that moment that it was that close?
20: Not that close, yeah. But yeah, you always hope that. But when it got into 2016, because he passed in July of 2016, so going into 2016, and when you start having to make a decision, you know, nothing else. But no, there's still hope that things would.
19: What did Marcus?
20: Micah
19: have?
20: He had neuroblastoma.
19: Wow.
15: And from the time they tell you the diagnosis, how long was it?
20: So, yeah, so we, Micah had a weird symptoms. When he went outside, he would get this line down his head. What? And so part of his face would be red. The other part would be pale whenever he'd get hot. Huh. And the side that was red would be sweaty. The other side would be dry. And so you knew something was not right.
21: Yeah.
20: And so he went to a neurosurgeon, and they had him get an MRI. And that's when we found out he had a tumor that was pressing up against a nerve that controlled that gland. And so originally they were like, hey, we're going to monitor. We're going to take it out, monitor. And he went through that for about a year and a half. And then one day he just woke up in extreme pain. And this was not even months after his latest scan. And the cancer spread all into his bones and everywhere. And then that was a process of just every type of treatment and thing he could. But he always, I mean, those who were around Mike, he did it with a smile and went through it. And but yeah, it was pretty cool. A lot of stuff after that.
15: Well, his memory lives on through your coffee shop, because Maurice still raise money for the charity, the very charity that your kid got to experience. You are why? I know it's me asking that question. Like, that's a dumb question, JC. It's kitchen. Why?
20: Well, one of the reasons why Kids is so special. Is those memories are priceless. And I only have 7 years of memories with my son, and that was 10 years ago. This past July was his 10-year anniversary of his passing, but I hold on to those memories with you all. I hold on to other memories, and we get to use coffee, but we get to do a thing that gets people to slow down and just hopefully get to know one another, realize that cancer forces you to live in the now, because you don't know what tomorrow is going to have. And so when you're living in the now, what do you hold precious? What do you do with the now? And that's what Micah taught all of us, is like, how do you have joy in the now? How do you live in the moment? How do you be in it? And so again, that's why Grounds and Gold exist, the coffee shop. It's Grounds and Gold. Yeah, yeah, it's more than just a coffee. It's getting people to slow down and get to know one another, realize we have more things in common than we have against. Memories are priceless.
19: And what an impact he had, you know, in such a short amount of time. Mm-hmm. I hope, you know, some people live a lifetime without making an impact like that.
15: Right. And he lived 7 years and made a huge impact, and will continue to make an impact. And Grounds and Gold, it's called. If you're in the Arlington area, that's where it is. Stop by and learn about Micah and about charity, our kids charity.
19: Well, coffee is about community.
15: It
19: right?
15: really
19: that's
15: is.
19: What, yeah. Coffee, the whole it's all about community, and that's what he's built there.
21: Let's go get a coffee.
15: Why'd you choose coffee? Is there a special meaning behind coffee? I'm pretty sure Micah wasn't drinking a ton of coffee. But that would have been crazy, because Micah had crazy energy.
20: No, he wasn't. It's funny because when Micah was first diagnosed, we were in Orlando, and I worked for a restaurant down there that started to help a family with cancer. And that business owner, now they're all over Florida, but that business owner just talked about how we all have gifts and we find the most joy when we're doing how we're gifted. And I got a gift of baking from my grandmother, my father. I did it my whole life. It was something I found joy in. But I was introduced to coffee by someone who is super passionate. And that coffee, I knew, no matter where you go, coffee is everywhere. And I'm like, how can I use that gift of baking and use coffee to bring people together like Micah did? So it was kind of like, what goes well with this gifting of baking?
15: Yeah.
20: Coffee, pastries, you can't go wrong.
21: I like it.
15: Be incredibly honest with us here too, because he went on the trip, and the very next year, less than a year, he passed away. Would you guys have had those memories if it weren't for Kids?
20: No, I mean, no. Those, there's there's so many sweet memories of that time at Disney. I mean, this is a funny thing. So, like, I took his siblings later to Disney one time, and the genie pass that they got.
19: Very different. So
20: when they had to wait in line, they're like, what is this?
0: Yeah, what the heck is this, bro? We've been here for 3 hours, bro. Yeah.
20: So, no, it was those just so many different memories. Even Raising Cane's, when they would give out iPads, and those iPads, Micah used that.
19: You were there that year.
20: Yeah. You met Todd Graves. All the time. So that was, that in and of itself, I mean, there's so many special memories with that.
19: Look, that was a really great trip.
15: If we're going to do this trip, we're going to do it right. We're not just going to make the kids stand in line for 3 hours when they have walkers and they have wheelchairs and they have ailments. No, we're going to make sure that they get on these rides and go as fast as they can and ride them as much as they can. And we can only make this happen if you help us. And we are begging you. We are 60% of the way through raising the funds. That is not enough. We can't get to Disney World in a month with 60%. So hopefully the website will be up soon again.
19: The phones are working.
15: The phones are absolutely working. 888-792-5439. 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We have a family that is going on this trip this year that may not go if we don't raise the money. So please, we are asking you. Today is the only day we ask you for money or for help. 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
19: Russ.
17: Come on, Russ.
15: Maurice, thank you so much for sharing.
20: No, thank you.
15: And continuing your son's legacy and still giving back to the very charity that created those memories for you, man. You are forever
17: good
15: a part of our family.
17: Good luck to the business, man. Yeah.
15: Okay, we love you, brother. Yeah. Thank you so much.
20: Thank you.
15: We are live from the Southwest Airlines headquarters on Kids Kids Day.
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6: Well, certainly not a whole lot changing for us here as we head into another sunny day. Don't expect much in the way of cloud cover. A little bit warmer overall. We are much warmer to start the day in the 50s, warming up to those low to mid 80s by the afternoon. A little bit more breezy this afternoon, but with winds out of the west, northwest here, the humidity stays low, very comfortable outside. We'll drop to the 50s overnight tonight. High is a little bit cooler tomorrow in the upper 70s. With that WAND weather forecast, I'm meteorologist Nick Patrick.
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0: Wake up and get the party started with the Key Craddock Morning Show. 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
3: Hello. 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
4: Okay.
3: So go to our Instagram. Okay. The link is also in our Instagram stories.
1: Boom.
3: Go to our link
4: and go ahead and
3: page.
4: Hit follow while you're
3: Thank
4: at
3: you.
4: It.
1: Yeah, so that's
3: Boom.
1: a little roundabout to
5: Thank
1: get
5: you, Lindsay.
1: To donating online if that's your cup of tea.
6: Which is a cool problem, but also kind of annoying.
1: Yeah, like why today?
6: Like, we crashed a website, which is cool, but...
1: And today's the birthday of the internet, so somebody call Al Gore and be like, yo, what's your problem with us?
4: So
5: you invented it and you broke it.
4: Literally, you just go to your Instagram in the bio, click the link tree, it takes you right there.
1: Yeah.
4: So there you go. Thank you, Lindsay, for that.
1: And shout out to the Southwest Airlines employees working the call center, because Audrey just went down there and tried to work it, and it was a disaster.
7: My gosh, that was humiliating.
1: Yeah.
7: It looks so much easier than it is.
1: It's not.
7: But I also did it kind of on a whim, because I was talking to my friend who's down there, Lauren, and she got distracted because I hooked her up with someone she's interviewing with, and I saw the phone ring. I'm like, oh, I can't just let this go to waste. So I went and picked it up, and then I realized I don't know what I'm supposed to do. So I just started like laughing really hard, and the man was very nice but very serious. And
5: did you get his phone?
1: Did you get the donation though?
6: Yeah, we need the money.
7: I just kind of like put it on hold.
1: Okay, and gave it to somebody else.
6: You
1: okay.
6: said hello, we'll please hold.
7: Yeah.
5: Did you ask him if he was single?
8: Call the 1-800 number. It took less than 2 minutes.
1: 888-792-5439. Less than 2 minutes. Phone lines are open right now. Now, we have heard from Southwest Airlines employees. We've heard from our kids' kids' families and parents and some of our kids' kids. But we're going to hear from our medical staff now.
5: Yes.
1: Joining us on the show right now is Tanya and Evan. And there's a really cool connection here because they are family. And one is a mother.
4: One is not.
1: You decide who you think is the mom here. Tanya, you've been a nurse on our kids' kids' trip since 1998.
5: Oh, since the 1900s?
1: Yeah.
5: Since the 1900s. Oh, my gosh.
1: Do you remember your first trip, the 1998 one?
9: Yeah, I do.
4: Wow.
9: I was working night shift at Cook Children's, and that year, Dr. Stephanie Sumner was the physician, and she was the hospitalist on call that night, and she's like, hey, I need another nurse on this trip. Are you available? And I'm like, what trip? So I didn't even know what she was talking about. I'd never been to Disney World before.
1: Wow.
9: And I had...
4: Now you know it like the back of your hand.
9: Oh, yeah. Yeah, it was very quick that it became one of my obsessions. Mm-hmm. So I was very grateful to Stephanie that she invited me. And the medical team is amazing. And the physicians are top notch. So it's been a great ride.
10: You know what's cool, Tanya, is that we tell our families a lot of the times, they're like, oh, what if we get lost and we don't know where to go to the park? And we don't tell them to go to the Disney employees. Oh, no. We say, call the medical staff.
5: Call the nurse.
10: They know, the ins and outs of Disney World, I think, better than some of the people that work at the park, which is crazy. And on top of that, they're taking care of our kids and making sure that they stay healthy, which is the point, because that's a lot of the parents' fears, is that they'll go on a trip and something's going to go wrong.
9: Correct. I mean, these kids have chronic diseases. Some of them are terminal illnesses. And these parents are just totally consumed with trying to keep their kids healthy and safe. And many of them have never been on an airplane before. Yeah. So to think about going halfway across the United States to an amusement park,
4: it's overwhelming.
10: Wild.
9: It's very, very overwhelming. Some of them may have never been to a hotel before. Mm. So when you talk the size of the hotels at Disney World and then the park, it's all very overwhelming.
10: And so you've been on the trip since 1998, and obviously, you know, life goes on. You had a baby. Baby's name, Evan. Bam, dropped it. And Evan is now one of our nurses that goes on the trip and followed in your footsteps, Tanya.
9: Yes.
5: That's great.
7: That's beautiful.
5: That's great.
10: Evan, what's up?
5: Hello. What's up, Evan?
10: All right, Evan, when was your first trip?
11: 2017.
10: Dang, bro, that was like a long time ago.
11: not the 1900s.
10: We made it to the 20th.
4: But he took a little time off because he became a parent as well.
7: Yes. Aww, so congratulations.
10: Hey, Tanya, what's your grandma name?
9: Gammy.
10: Yeah, cute little Gammy.
7: Precious.
11: So Parker's six now, so I've kind of been intermittent on the trips, but super excited to be back.
10: Now, why'd you decide to follow in your mom's footsteps and donate your time for 5 days of not getting paid and just leaving your kids behind?
11: So whenever I was a kid, this was something I always heard about. You know, mom was always gone, conveniently on my birthday.
10: Yeah, by the way, Evan's birthday is November 19th. November 19th is Evan's birthday. So every year, Tanya was like...
11: almost every year, yeah. And so this was something, I mean, that just shows how important it is, right?
10: Yeah.
11: And then growing up, you know, my brother, he's been before. And so it really became a goal of mine because, I mean,

0: because we obviously talk to all of our families before we go, and we kind of find out, you know, who is someone we need to be more concerned about, who's more independent, stuff like that. And really, they really don't need help with the day-to-day stuff. They manage these diseases at home.
1: Yeah.
0: Constantly. This is something they're very comfortable with. They need us in case of emergencies, and that's really what we're there for. So that's really something that Dr. Guzman or Dan takes care of, and then we all kind of talk about it as a group, you know, and we kind of know who to look out for more than others.
2: But it's really cool that Dr. Dan got licensed in the state of Florida as well.
1: Yeah, so he could practice.
2: Yeah, so he could practice there in case of a really extreme emergency.
1: The amount of times we hear families going up to our medical staff, to Tanya or Evan, and going like, I don't know if I, and the amount of time I hear you guys say, we got it. You guys have fun.
3: Mm-hmm.
1: Go have fun. That's the amount of times I've heard you guys say go have fun is incredible to me, because they're scared.
3: And the medical staff is downstairs before the families even show up for breakfast, and then they're the last ones to leave to make sure all the families get to their hotel rooms safe and sound.
4: Yeah.
1: 24 hours a day they're working.
3: They don't when get things, sleep.
1: If the kids get sick during the middle of the night, they're there for them. You guys are the unsung heroes of this trip.
2: That's true.
1: You absolutely, without you guys, without our medical staff, without the doctors and nurses that donate their time, this can't happen.
4: And you guys are so nice to us, too, because one time I needed an Advil, and I knew exactly where to go.
1: And Tanya, what about you? And all the trips you've been on, what is your standout memory? I know it's a tough question because you've been
2: hard,
1: on a lot.
2: Because when they put us on the spot, we always like, oh, I don't know.
0: Get the Rolodex out.
2: Right. It's hard.
5: You know, I don't know that I have one particular memory, because something happens every year and it's like, oh, that was awesome.
1: Yeah.
5: And I can scroll through all of my photos. Man, my reel is full of kids' memories through the years and everything. So I don't know that I have just one in particular. There's obviously been kids that have and families that have touched each and every one of us every time. And then there's memories and families that you stay in contact with, and they keep in contact with you, and they text you like before the trip or on the trip, and like, oh, this brings back such great memories. I came back on my reel. And
1: we'll be honest, it is difficult at times. We do lose kids, and we get attached to them, and we spend nights at times crying and mourning them, mm-hmm. but it's worth it. It is absolutely worth it for you to pick up that phone and help these kids get out to Disney World. 888-792-5439. These are two of our unsung heroes joining us this morning, Tanya and Evan. Thank you so much for everything you guys do, putting your family aside and coming on this trip and helping our families. And we'll get that website up and running hopefully soon, kidskids.org. Yes, Kelly?
2: But in the meantime, go to the KidsKids Instagram account.
1: Boom.
2: Because right there in the bio, there's a link to the Linktree, and that is operating just fine.
1: Just fine. Help us get these kids to Disney World live from South
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13: 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I know we're dedicating the entire show to raising money for this year's trip. And like we've mentioned throughout the show, we are only 60% of the way there. That means we got to raise a lot more money. And the trip is next month, and we already told these families they're going. So
9: don't make us liars.
14: Right.
13: Yeah. Don't make us liars, please.
14: Yeah, we can't tell 40% of our kids they can't go.
13: Any amount helps. If it's a dollar, it helps. Any amount helps. So please call us up at 888-792-5439. Again, if you donate at least $50 at the donation center, you'll get that 35th anniversary pin. A couple text messages that we've gotten here. Miranda wrote us and said, Kids Kids Day is very emotional. I am forever grateful to them for picking my son, Dalen, for the trip in 2014. He passed away 4 years later, and I know we just talked to Maurice, and we got to hear.
9: Dalen, yeah.
13: We can still hear the happiness in his voice when he brings back those memories. I will cherish those days forever. Also, dang it, first world problem. Donated online for $100. Now I have to call to get my collector pin and donate more. Right. 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But if our website is down, Lindsay, who runs Kids Kids, said that you could go to our Kids Kids Instagram page. 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So
14: Pamela Hersey wanted me to tell you, JC, that she's so proud to be able to continue to donate. She's been donating for years, and she wanted me to specifically tell you, JC, that she's proud of you as well.
13: Aww. Oh, well, thank you. Thank you so much. I really appreciate it. We're all doing this for Kid Craddock. He's the one that started this. And when he passed away, and I know we kept the show going. His name is still on the show, the Kid Craddock Morning Show. But our number one goal, and I remember when we all met together, was to make sure that Kids Kids is what survived, if anything.
14: Yes.
13: And to be here 13 years after he passed away doing Kids Kids Day. I know he's looking down on us, and he's proud of all of us, Big Al. I know he absolutely is. Amanda wrote us and said, I've been blessed with three healthy girls. So I donated my healthy kid tax and gave $50 to your charity.
9: Yes.
14: Amen.
13: Listen, every bit helps. Thank you. Thank you so much to everyone who's donated, who's thinking about donating. Stop thinking about it and do it. And again, you could sign up for monthly donations and just, you know, set it there and don't think about it again. Now, speaking of the call center, I believe, Anna,
9: where is she?
13: Anna's not here. I think she's down there right now. I hope so, at least. Anna?
9: She said earlier today that she was wanting to go down to the call center and answer.
15: Oh, she got picked up. She got picked up by Ronaldo in the back, and so I guess whenever she gets put back on hold, I will put her on.
16: So she's talking to Ronaldo right now?
15: Yes.
9: How is Ronaldo?
16: Yeah, how is he doing?
13: He's doing good.
15: I think he's great.
14: No.
13: Yeah. How are you doing, Trey?
15: I'm great.
13: Okay.
16: Yeah, have you cried?
17: How many times have you cried?
15: Oh, a couple of times I've teared up pretty good. Micah's story... I think, yeah. I mean, you got to go to Grounds and Gold and help out him and the he gives back all the time. That was a really touching story. Hey, there's somebody special on the phone.
9: Who could it be?
13: Hold on, let me reset. We'll fix this in post. I think Anna's down there.
18: Hello?
14: There you are.
13: Hi, Anna.
18: Hi, everyone. Reporting live from the Southwest Airlines call center, taking phone call donations right now. This is so cool. We've done Kids Kids Day for so many years, and this is my first time being live on the air answering the phone call.
13: Oh. Are they on the phones right now? Are people calling?
18: Yes, the phones are still ringing off the hook. Every single person down here is currently working, currently on the phone, taking as many calls as we can for as long as we can, and this is so cool to see it in action.
13: Yeah, the phones are open from they're already open, but they're going to be open until 10:30 Central, 10:30 a.m. Central. So make sure you get those in because we're getting there.
14: What's that number again, JC? What's the number again?
13: 888-792-5439. Anna, did you let them know that Big Al's credit card was declined?
18: Yeah, if Big Al could just give me that card number, I can be sure to fix it myself.
13: Yeah.
14: Okay.
18: I'm right on it. I'm gonna answer a couple of calls.
13: Okay.
9: This is the first time.
13: Okay. Let's see how Anna.
18: I have a script.
13: Okay. Let's see how Anna does. This is how it goes. Go ahead, Anna.
18: Hello, thank you for calling Southwest Airlines Kids Kids Day Hotline. My name is Anna. How would you like to make a donation? Yes.
17: Oh, we can't hear the caller.
13: Because they would hear our credit card.
19: Yeah, their credit card information is
17: private. That's the part I got stuck at. Right.
14: I'll let y'all hear mine.
13: Yeah, Big Al would steal the credit card and make a donation finally.
14: That well, that's he didn't win it, but... Yeah.
13: You should give your credit
14: card. 5-4
13: Oh, how much are they donating, Anna?
18: $50
14: Yes.
13: Oh, that means they're getting the 35th anniversary pin right there. That's what they're getting. Pin, yeah. That's $50
18: Oh, my goodness. Thank you so much. Thank you.
13: Oh, Anna's about to cry.
18: I know. This is emotional. Okay. I don't think I can stay on the phone with you guys and also...
17: That's too much.
13: You want to get back to work?
18: Yeah, you guys, I'm working right now, if you don't mind. I'll call you later.
13: She's a working mom.
17: What she's doing is more important.
13: She absolutely is. By the way, we are extremely proud of Anna for not crying that much during today's show, because we got a text here that says, these stories I'm hearing from these families got me crying in traffic because my pregnancy hormones are going crazy.
17: That's real.
16: What got me was when he said, I only got 7 years of memories with my son.
14: Oh, yeah.
16: Oh, that kills.
13: Yeah. Yep. And again, Maurice, we talked to him earlier. He said if it weren't for this trip, he wouldn't have had that vacation with his son.
16: Yeah.
13: And that's what we're trying to do here. So again, call Anna. She's down there right now, 888-792-5439. The phone lines are open until 10:30 a.m. Central this morning. And kidskids.org, we'll get that back up and running. But for the meantime, make sure you go to our Instagram and just click on that little chain link in the top. The top link right there will send you to
17: the kids' kids bio, the kids' kids Instagram.
13: Help us send these kids to Disney World.
20: Kids, kids.
21: We thought we would bring the Jonas Brothers here.
22: Hey guys, how you doing? We are so honored to be here, especially with Kid. Thank you again for bringing us out. And guys, we just wanted to make this special for you. I know it's a huge day, and we just want to say God bless you guys and that we really care, and you guys are awesome.
23: Hey, it's Miley. Everybody, I hope you guys are having fun. When you guys get back to your room, I've left something special in each of the rooms for you guys. I hope you have an awesome time on Kids Kid Trip. Love y'all. See ya.
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28: Thank you.
29: And I've learned that these parents were chosen for a reason. And I know that people say, no, that's not... I'm telling you, they all have some things in common. They all have the patience of Job. It's amazing. And they all feel like they've been given a gift.
30: Taylor, you have made the last 8 years the best 8 years of my life. When I found out that you were special needs, my thoughts were not, oh no, what am I going to do? But what can I do? You already know if I could give you my legs, I would. But we already discussed that, and you said you would look funny with my legs.
31: And we all know that childhood is special. They're only here with us for a short time, you know? But for you, they really are only here for a short time.
32: Yes, they are. They're a lot shorter than some of the other parents that get to keep theirs for a lifetime.
33: And you're wearing a shirt that says what?
34: Bald and beautiful.
33: Bald and beautiful.
35: You got a double X on that, girl?
33: Do you feel bald and beautiful? Kind of.
35: Well, you are.
33: You are.
36: Lauren, when you were brought into this world, I told everyone and anyone that I was getting a sister. Not just a sister, but an extraordinary sister. And that is what I received. You bring the life that shows everyone what it is to be special. The light that guides us with your love. Lauren, you're the heart and soul of this family. You are the light in my life. You give me hope and no despair. I will always be there for you whenever and wherever. I am just a touch away. Love, Big Brother.

0: people, I like to be here with Craddock. He's so sweet.
1: Thank you so much for taking me on this trip. And thank you for picking me to be your friend today. And I love you so much, Kelly Asbury.
2: 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I know the future for you will be brighter. 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
0: From the Cromwell Media Weather Center, today will be sunny with a high near 85. Southwest wind, 8 to 11 miles per hour, becoming west-northwest in the afternoon, with gusts up to 20 miles per hour. Tonight will be clear with a low around 52. Thursday will be sunny with a high near 79. Thursday night will be mostly clear with a low around 50. And that's the latest from Cromwell Media.
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14: 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Because today is the one day that we dedicate the entire show to raising the funds to go on this year's trip.
15: One of my favorite parts is getting to talk to past kids' kids.
14: Exactly.
15: I shouldn't say that.
14: No, they're always
15: kids' kids. Kids' kids from past trips.
14: They just get older. You know, they become older kids' kids. And that's what we're going to do right now. Before we talk to her, let's go ahead and revisit when we revealed to our kids' kid and her family that they were going on the trip.
16: Surprise! Nicole? Oh. We got your application. Oh. You're going on the Kids Kids trip. So you're going to go to Disney World.
17: This is an absolute blessing to have no worries. To have no worries and just be able to have fun and be a kid and, you know, be parents. And
18: to see and be able to go to Disney World is like my biggest dream, because I haven't been able to go because I was diagnosed with cancer. But now, since we won the Kids Kids trip, that's like a whole world change for me.
14: That cute little voice you hear right there is the voice of Chloe Brandon, who is now 16 years old and sitting in front of us. And let's hear that voice now, Chloe. Hello.
19: Sounds exactly the same.
16: Good morning.
14: She's joined by her mom, Nicole, and her dad, Paul. And Nicole, you have a relationship with Kids Kids because you are the only person in this room that is not wearing a visitor sticker. You work for Southwest Airlines.
19: Yes, I do.
14: Had you been involved or had seen what Kids Kids did prior to Chloe being invited on the trip?
19: Absolutely. You saw it. Yeah. I've been a flight attendant I just celebrated 27 years.
16: Congratulations.
19: Wow. Yeah, thank you. And so, yeah, y'all are a huge part of Southwest. And so, yeah, we absolutely, you know, knew all about it.
14: And when you hear, you know, this isn't going to be me, this will never happen, this is cool, but it happened to you and your family.
19: It did.
14: And then you get to you're on the receiving end of the donations and the beautiful love that you get.
19: Oh, my God, it was amazing. People still recognize me from my lanyard.
14: Yep.
19: They're like, are you the one? And I'm like, yeah, I'm the one, you know.
14: Chloe, you were 9 years old when you went on the trip.
15: Yes. It was the 2019 trip, before everything changed.
14: The year before COVID. Yeah. This was, we didn't know what the world had in store for us. And so this was basically the year before we had to take a year off. We weren't able to go on a Kids Kids trip because of the COVID restrictions. So you were on a very special trip. What do you remember the most about the trip, Chloe?
20: Just being surrounded by people that see you for other than being diagnosed with something that you can't prevent.
14: Yeah.
20: You get to see, like, people see you so much more as a kid that's experiencing, like, being able to have fun and being able to be themselves without getting limited to the restrictions of getting diagnosed with something that changes your life.
14: Yeah.
20: It's like the best part to me was just being able to be recognized for something that people didn't see me for.
14: Mm-hmm.
20: When you get seen, like, people just take so much sympathy for you when you have a disease that, like, most people will never have to experience. Like, you just get seen in different ways. But when you're with, like, kids, you get able to be yourself, and you get to be able to get a break from having the most challenging part of your life. Like, no chemo, no treatments, no anything. You just get to be able to have, like, a childhood and be able to have fun.
14: What I'm getting is that you're not being looked at as someone that's fragile. You're being looked at as a kid.
15: They're not looking at you with sad face.
14: They're looking at you with happy smiles. And the characters can't really smile. They're just staring at you.
15: They're constantly smiling.
14: But they're out there giving you the good vibes.
21: They don't really talk a lot. But
14: do you feel, and listening to you talk in the reveal,
21: you're so well-spoken.
14: You're so well-spoken at 9 years old. You're still well-spoken, by the way. But do you feel like you had to grow up a little bit faster because of what happened?
20: Honestly, yes.
14: In a way.
20: Because I was 8 when I was diagnosed. That's something that an 8-year-old should never have to go through. You're getting, like, talked to in these ways, and it's like, I have no idea what's going on. Like, you're talking to me in terms that I have no idea about. Yeah. Like, you have to, like, I wasn't able to get to fully experience my childhood because I was going through cancer through the prime part of my childhood. So, it just, like, it feels different. Because I didn't, all of the memories that people are having with their parents, going out and celebrating all of that, I was stuck getting chemo.
14: In a hospital.
20: In a hospital, surrounded by people that are just so sad all the time.
1: Yeah.
20: And it's like, you have to grow up because you have to, like, go through hard challenges that people will never have to face, and they'll never have to experience things like that. So it's so different, and it's so, like, hard on you.
14: Yeah.
15: Yeah. How are you today?
14: Yeah, give it, update us on the last 7 years.
20: I'm great. I'm a junior in high school. I have my license.
14: We're driving. Oh, we got a kids chauffeur now, dude.
20: I have a job. I'm doing really good. I've improved, like, my life has changed so much, and it's changed so much for the better. Like, I want to continue in the medical field when I get older.
14: Oh, really? What do you want to do?
20: I want to be a cardiovascular sonographer.
1: Oh.
20: For, like,
1: wow.
20: For, like, children.
1: So you can use those terms.
14: Yeah, and Justin wants to know what that means.
21: Yeah.
20: So
21: cardio? You,
1: yes.
20: So when you get, like, your MRIs to just, like, we're the type of people that make sure that everything's flowing right and functioning right and that you have no, like, issues with your heart.
14: Oh, you're the one that can read those things that they're showing us, and they're like, and yes. Here, I see this, and we're like, yeah, totally, but we don't know what's going on.
20: Yeah.
14: But you know what's going
22: That's
14: on.
22: That's incredible.
14: Yeah. That's really cool.
23: How's your journey with cancer? Is it...
20: It's good. Like, my last treatment was in March of 2021.
14: Okay.
20: But now I have to go, I think it's every year, to get my blood drawn and still just to make sure.
23: To make sure it doesn't come
20: back.
23: Yeah.
20: And I'll be going until I'm like 25.
23: Yeah.
15: Then you'll be in the clear after that.
20: Mm-hmm.
23: Wow.
20: Yep.
14: We just celebrated five years of being cancer free. Look at that. We're celebrating 5 years of Chloe being cancer free and 35 years of our kids charity. And this is who you're helping. These are the kids that get to go on the trip. Paul, if I may add, because we love talking to the dads here. I know as a dad, it's tough to see your little girl suffering. It's tough to see her getting treatments that are being done to adults.
15: And it's really out of your hands.
14: And it's
15: right?
14: out of your hands.
24: Oh,
14: there's nothing.
24: You
14: can't save her.
24: No.
14: That's where you feel like the most stress.
24: Yes. I had been through that journey myself. So kind of seeing it
14: and
24: going through everything was probably harder because I knew what she was going through legitimately. Mm. But no, it was a strange trip. And just. Being here today, it's incredible.
14: What surprised you the most about our kids trip?
24: You know, the family aspect.
14: Uh-huh.
24: I mean, it turned into one giant family, the entire event. You kind of got everybody hanging out together and riding rides together and kind of a community.
14: Now, I'm going to ask you this, Nicole, because it's tough to say no to moms. What would you say to the people listening this morning that are maybe on the edge of, I should donate, maybe. What would you say to those people?
19: Well, you know, the best thing that anybody can do is donate, because that's what got us there, you know. That's what helps this program do for kids in need that just want to be normal,
14: mm-hmm.
19: you know.
14: Yeah.
19: And they're in that point in time in their life, they're not, mm-hmm. you know. But to be with a community that helps them feel, and y'all especially, help them feel normal, you know. So, you know, it's just amazing that that y'all do this, and I just want to say thank everybody for what y'all do, because this is a chance of a lifetime. And, you know, if you are on the fence, I say go for it.
15: Yeah. And go for it now, because a lot of times people think, I'll do it when I get to work. Mm-hmm. I'll do it after I pick up the kids from school today, and you forget.
14: Just do it now.
15: It's just human nature. So do it now while it's fresh in your brain.
14: Don't look at it as I'm giving money. Don't look at it that way. Look at it as I'm providing
9: memories
14: that last a lifetime.
19: Absolutely.
14: We have Chloe here who went on the trip 7 years ago and still has vivid memories of how she felt, of how she finally felt like she fit in, how she wasn't being looked at with sympathy. And we have kids that are older than her that have been on the trip 30 years ago that feel the same way. And it feels the same way as it did the day they went on this trip. And you can make these happen by just picking up your phone, calling the Southwest Airlines call center at 888-792-5439, or going on our website. 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That way you don't even think about it, and it's just happening every single month. 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So we have little gifts to give you, just like you guys gave us the gift of going on the trip with us. Thank you so much.
19: Well, thank y'all.
14: You got to work this morning, or what do you get to do?
19: Oh, no.
14: Hey, it's a day off.
0: No.
15: It's Kiss Kids.
14: Paul's got to go to work, though.
15: Somebody's got to get to school.
14: Chloe, you working today? Chloe, you working today?
1: Yeah.
14: She's working. Yeah, so, yeah. Working. If her principal's listening, she's going to be working with us right now, so she might not be at school. Yes, so she's doing all the good stuff out here. But thank you guys so much for joining us. Chloe, it was so cool catching up with you. Congrats on 5 years. Give it up for the Brandon family, everybody. Now, coming up here in about 10 minutes, we are going to show you how we reveal to our kids. 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
8: Well, certainly not a whole lot changing for us here as we head into another sunny day. Don't expect much in the way of cloud cover. A little bit warmer overall. We are much warmer to start the day in the 50s, warming up to those low to mid 80s by the afternoon. A little bit more breezy this afternoon, but with winds out of the west, northwest here, the humidity stays low, very comfortable outside. We'll drop to the 50s overnight tonight. High is a little bit cooler tomorrow in the upper 70s. With that WAND weather forecast, I'm meteorologist Nick Patrick.
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22: A collectible.
21: We are getting a lot of text messages, too, from first-time donators, which is
23: that's awesome.
21: Which is really cool. Just donated to Kids Kids for the first time, but I've listened and loved y'all for a very long time. Thank you so much for all you do. You make a world a better place. That's now, it's you. It's everyone listening. It's our community.
23: Amen. Yeah.
21: It's everyone that helps us get these kids to Disney World. But then we got this one right here from Kyle that wrote, "Today I will not make my first donation to Kids Kids."
23: Oh.
21: He had us in the first half because he finished it by saying, "But I will change my monthly contribution through my employer to Kids Kids."
23: Okay. Aww.
21: How cool is that? So thank you, Kyle. Okay. Make sure, by the way, when you're sending in your donations, if you're going to our website, take a little screenshot and, you know, post it on social media. Spread the word. And the best way to do that is to let your friends know. You might even hit some friends that don't live in the state, and you get and they might hit them right. And because we do have a mission. Big Al, you have the mission in front of you for Kids Kids.
23: Sure. It says our mission is to provide hope and happiness by creating beautiful memories for families of children with life-altering or life-threatening conditions.
21: And we do have a new feature alert at kidskids.org.
24: A new feature?
21: Yeah. I opened it up because I went on my phone, because you could see.
23: What's the new feature?
21: It shows us where the money's coming from and what our goal is. So our overall goal is $750,000, and yes, it is that expensive to send 35 families to Disney World.
22: Saying it again, $750,000.
21: Right. Woo. That's our goal, and right now, we only have 60% of our goal, and Disney refuses to give us 40% off. You know what I'm saying? So we only have 60, so we need like 40% more, and every donation matters. $5 matters, $1 matters, $20 matters. If you're going to go out to dinner this weekend, you know how much you spend when you go out to dinner.
24: Yeah.
21: Maybe you go, you know what, I'm going to stay back and I'll watch a movie at home. And I'll take that money and I'll give it to Kids Kids.
24: And if you call right now, my friend Lauren is down there taking calls. Tell her I said, hey, girl.
21: Did Al hit on her, by the way?
24: No, did you, Al? I didn't catch that.
21: No. What?
23: No.
21: She made it out unscathed?
23: Yeah.
24: She has a boyfriend, so.
21: Oh, sorry.
23: Yeah.
21: By the way, I was talking to Chloe, and she mentioned that she has a job. She went on the trip in 2019.
23: Mm-hmm.
21: She's 16 now, and she has a job. And she's like, I asked her what she does, and she's like, she's a swim instructor.
23: Mm-hmm.
21: And then,
24: very cool.
21: And then she also wants to coach gymnastics, and she says she wants to be a mentor for kids. So not only does she want to work in the medical field, but she also wants to work with children and help them out.
24: That's
21: and be a
24: amazing.
21: Mentor.
23: Yeah, that's great.
25: She's just trying to make all of their teenage kids look bad.
21: Yeah. Uh-huh. I know a lot of parents are looking in the rearview mirror like, hey.
25: Can you listening to this?
23: Yeah.
24: Step it up.
21: She battled cancer and is doing all that.
23: Right?
24: She has a job.
23: Yeah.
21: And you want that dress for homecoming? All right. Well, we're also one of my favorite parts about our charity is when we get to do our Kids Kids reveal. And Audrey, this will be your first ever Kids Kids trip.
24: It will be. I'm so excited. It's actually such a surreal feeling coming here today because this is something I grew up hearing happen, and now I'm actually a part of it, which was so exciting. And I got to talk to one of the families. Scarlett was selected to go on the trip, and I got to tell her mom, Stephanie.
26: Hi, Stephanie. I know you were expecting to meet with the selection committee.
27: Yeah.
26: However, we can skip that whole part because you guys got chosen to go to Disney World.
27: Oh, my goodness.
26: Yes.
27: Yay!
28: Thank you.
26: Of course, and I wanted to tell you myself. My name's Audrey. If you don't know who I am, I know who you are. Well, I'm so happy to be able to talk to you guys. I wanted to skip all that selection committee stuff because y'all are going.
28: Thank you.
27: Oh my
26: gosh. You're so welcome. So I wanted to know how is Scarlett doing?
1: She just started seventh grade.
26: Are you guys going to surprise her, or how are y'all going to tell her?
1: We're probably not going to tell them until y'all, whatever. We don't know what y'all are going to do, but we're going to let it just be a huge surprise for them.
26: Okay, okay. Do you have any ideas of, like, how you could tell them, or do you want, like, have anything else you could do?
2: Probably about 5 years ago, we had planned to take them to Disney World, but Anthony's parents got sick, and a whole lot of stuff happened, and we weren't able to, and we had put a deposit to take them to Disney World, and that deposit has still been rolled over every year, because we haven't been able to afford to go, but I had bought them autographed Disney books.
1: The little autograph books?
26: Yeah, I have one of those.
2: So they've been sitting in my cabinet for 5 years.
26: Aww.
2: The two youngest ones, Aiden, will be going with us. We've been waiting to go.
26: Yeah, well, now you can get you a refund because Kids Kids is going to take care of all of it. So y'all don't have to worry about any of that.
1: Thank you so much again.
2: Thank you.
26: Of course. Don't thank me. We're so happy to have you.
2: We're so excited.
1: We're excited.
26: I can't wait. It was so good to see you guys.
1: Thank you.
2: Thank you.
21: You know, that's a point that we haven't talked about very much this morning is how these families have never taken a vacation.
3: Yeah.
21: A lot of our families have never been on a plane. This will be their first plane ride.
4: Hospital bills are expensive.
21: It's exactly that. Is that you have to choose between do I keep getting my kid's surgery or my kid's medication or the medical help that I need to make sure my child is okay, or do I risk it and go on a vacation? And 100% of the time, they choose to make sure the kid is safe.
3: Sure. We've been to many homes doing these reveals, and you walk into their living room or their dining room, and the dining room table is covered with medications,
21: 100%
3: machines,
5: stacked in boxes in the wall.
3: Yeah.
21: It's
3: everyday life.
21: We've even talked to families who say, we've had people that want to, you know, send us out there, or we have friends and family that are, but we don't want to go because we don't have nurses, and what if something happens? And that's what this trip gets rid of. It gets rid of all the what ifs for them because we bring our medical staff. We will talk to some of our medical staff later on. We bring nurses, doctors, firefighter. We have EMTs that come on this trip and make sure that these kids, while they're walking around the park, if anything happens, they're there with their medicine. They're covered. If anything goes wrong, and it rarely does, they're going to be okay.
3: Yeah, that's great.
5: How about the power of manifestation? She's had those autograph books for 5 years.
21: My goodness, right?
3: She gets to use them.
21: Yeah. Anna, you came up with a cool concept of what donation feels like.
6: Donating
21: to kids will feel like the first sip of a cold soda on a hot summer day.
6: Yeah, I was thinking.

0: feels like a Friday off.
1: Oh,
0: doesn't
1: yeah.
0: it?
1: Oh, it feels like when that person that never compliments your outfit goes, "Hey, you look good today."
0: Yeah.
1: Oh, that's what donation yes. feels like.
0: Yeah, and since we're celebrating 35 years of Kids Kids, here's a throwback for you. Donating feels like when the DVD logo hits that top corner.
2: Perfectly.
1: Oh, perfectly.
0: You know, perfectly. Oh. Just so rewarding, so satisfying, and it goes such a long way.
1: I remember watching for hours for that to happen, and it just finally did. But look, you can feel that if you call the Southwest Airlines Call Center, 888-792-5439. We just told you, we only have 60% of what we need for the trip, which means we have a long way to go. And so we are
3: begging
1: you.
3: We'll get there today.
1: Get to our website, kidskids.org. 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You can do anything. It's there for you. You just gotta take that first step to help us out. Let's get these kids to Disney World.
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2: From the Cromwell Media Weather Center, today will be sunny with a high near 85. Southwest wind, 8 to 11 miles per hour, becoming west-northwest in the afternoon, with gusts up to 20 miles per hour. Tonight will be clear with a low around 52. Thursday will be sunny with a high near 79. Thursday night will be mostly clear with a low around 50. And that's the latest from Cromwell Media.

You might be seeing a lot more of her in the future. She's got a new beauty brand deal, Sabrina Carpenter. Right now, here's Tears.

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0: Akon, and before that, some Tay-Tay, who had to buy a lot of birthday gifts this week. It was Dakota Johnson's birthday Sunday, and they're very good friends. Of course, Taylor showing up to support her during her hosting gig on SNL. And then Monday night, it was Travis's 37th birthday. The couple spotted going out to dinner in New York City. So I'm sure she has someone buy the gifts for her, though. She's Taylor. I don't know. Do you think she buys her own birthday gifts for friends and family? Maybe her hubby. I don't know. I do know coming up, we got more great music here. Stick around. Tame and Paula and Jenny are on the way.
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0: SZA with Saturn here as we keep the music moving on this hump day. You're halfway through the work week. That feels pretty great to say. And we got more of your favorites lined up around the corner. New music, some old school jams, and yes, a few surprises too. That's all coming up next.
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3: 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Before police arrived, a white male suspect broke through the front plexiglass door and entered the business. There was no cash on site. The suspect did, however, steal three sodas before leaving the building. The suspect then fled east on foot. Surveillance video was obtained and police are asking anyone who may recognize the suspect to come forward. The suspect was wearing a System of a Down band shirt pulled over his face. He was also wearing gray sweatpants, white socks, and black sandals. A photo of the suspect can be viewed on the Crime Stoppers website. If you have any information regarding this burglary, you can submit an anonymous tip through Crime Stoppers at 217-423-TIPS.
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6: Well, certainly not a whole lot changing for us here as we head into another sunny day. Don't expect much in the way of cloud cover. A little bit warmer overall. We are much warmer to start the day in the 50s, warming up to those low to mid 80s by the afternoon. A little bit more breezy this afternoon, but with winds out of the west, northwest here, the humidity stays low. Very comfortable outside. We'll drop to the 50s overnight tonight. Highs a little bit cooler tomorrow in the upper 70s. With that WAND weather forecast, I'm meteorologist Nick Patrick.
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0: Ed Sheeran with Bad Habits. Maybe you could say his bad habit is not getting political. Recently, Bono, frontman for U2, said when he worked with Ed and they did a collab together, Ed specifically told him he purposefully tries not to be political, which makes a lot of sense, given the controversy that he is amidst right now. So it sounds like that was a plan for him, a decision. Is it a bad habit? Possibly a career impacting one. That is for sure. We're going to have to wait and see. In the meantime, we're going to hear more great music for you. Don't go anywhere. More of your favorites are just around the corner next.
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2: From the Cromwell Media Weather Center, today will be sunny with a high near 85. West-southwest wind 9 to 11 miles per hour, with gusts as high as 20 miles per hour. Tonight will be clear with a low around 52. Thursday will be sunny with a high near 79. And that's the latest from Cromwell Media.

You can call her Glinda. You could call her Ari. It is Ariana Grande right now as we continue the music with No Tears Left to Cry.

0: Bruno Mars, Dance With Me, and he is dancing with Karol G in his new music video. I'm telling you, if this is not true that there's a budding romance, my heart's going to be a little sad because I am fully invested at this point. I am here for it. I am rooting for them, even if they haven't officially confirmed anything yet. We'll let you know if they do. In the meantime, lock it in. Taylor Swift and more just around the corner next.
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4: Overall, pretty similar day here for us as temperatures have warmed up. We're sitting with that sunshine, mid-80s, low 80s out there now. Nothing really to complain about with the low humidity. It should be another great evening for if you're just being outside. We'll see temperatures cool down quickly again, low 50s overnight. Temperatures stay a bit cooler the next couple of days. Still plenty of sunshine on Thursday. Highs back in those upper 70s. Very comfortable. With that WAND weather forecast, I'm meteorologist Nick Patrick.
5: 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Party all the time with today's best.

0: Well, we now know why Billy was the officiator at her brother's wedding. Apparently, both her brother and her now sister-in-law wanted Billy to be in their wedding party, both very close to her. And apparently, just to make things a little more fair and even, they just said, hey, why don't you just officiate the wedding? You know, that's a nice compromise, I think. I'm here for it. I'm also here to play you more great sounds. We have got more of your favorites coming up just around the corner, so don't go far.
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From the Cromwell Media Weather Center, today, sunny, high near 84. West wind around 11 miles per hour, with gusts up to 17 miles per hour. Tonight, clear, low around 52. Northwest wind 5 to 7 miles per hour, becoming calm after midnight. Thursday, sunny, high near 79. Calm wind becoming north-northwest 5 to 7 miles per hour in the morning. Thursday night, mostly clear, low around 50. North wind around 6 miles per hour, becoming calm. And that's the latest from Cromwell Media.

0: The latest from Ariana Grande, that is Petal, here on this Wednesday playlist. We got you covered for a great hump day. We play new music. We got old school jams. And we've got just a few surprises because we got to keep you on your toes. You're only halfway through the week. You got a ways to go still. So don't you worry. We got you. More of your favorites are coming up next.
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0: A little good news from Shaboozy here on this Wednesday playlist. Don't go far, more of your favorites. Harry Styles coming up, who has a cool thing happening at his shows right now. There's a song where fans are starting to sing just a little bit of 5 Seconds of Summer because it overlays like perfectly with the music. It wasn't something Harry came up with. It was completely organic from the fans. So if you're going to see him live, you might want to bone up on your 5 Seconds of Summer lyrics so you can sing along. In the meantime, it's Harry Styles just around the corner, up next.
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5: Overall, pretty similar day here for us. As temperatures have warmed up, we're sitting with that sunshine, mid-80s, low 80s out there now. Nothing to really to complain about with the low humidity. It should be another great evening for if you're just being outside. We'll see temperatures cool down quickly again, low 50s overnight. Temperatures stay a bit cooler the next couple of days. Still plenty of sunshine on Thursday. Highs back in those upper 70s. Very comfortable. With that WAND weather forecast, I'm meteorologist Nick Patrick.
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0: in depth.
1: French Montana, before that, Tay-Tay, who must have had a lot of birthday cake this week. It was Dakota Johnson's birthday on Sunday. Now, apparently Dakota and her friends, not quite sure if this includes Taylor, but she did say her friends have a tradition where there's a bakery in LA where it's one of their friends in the friends group's birthday, and they go and order a completely inappropriate cake. Like, apparently they do some unhinged work. I'll leave it at that, safe for work. But definitely makes you wonder, like, do her friends reciprocate for her birthday? Did Taylor eat some inappropriate cake Saturday night at SNL at the after party / Dakota Johnson's birthday party? I don't know. Maybe. I do know coming up, more of your favorites are here, so lock it in. More to come next.
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8: 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Before police arrived, a white male suspect broke through the front plexiglass door and entered the business. There was no cash on site. The suspect did, however, steal three sodas before leaving the building. The suspect then fled east on foot. Surveillance video was obtained and police are asking anyone who may recognize the suspect to come forward. The suspect was wearing a System of a Down band shirt pulled over his face. He was also wearing gray sweatpants, white socks, and black sandals. A photo of the suspect can be viewed on the Crime Stoppers website. If you have any information regarding this burglary, you can submit an anonymous tip through Crime Stoppers at 217-423-TIPS.
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2: From the Cromwell Media Weather Center, today will be sunny with a high near 84. West wind around 11 miles per hour, gusting to 17. Tonight will be clear with a low near 52. Thursday will be sunny with a high near 79. And Thursday night mostly clear with a low near 50. And that's the latest from Cromwell Media.

0: She's an international pop star, but also one of the world's biggest Survivor fans. In fact, she loves the show so much that she made it a tradition where she awards her own winner with a hefty cash prize at the end of each season. Now, there's no voting or anything like that involved. It's really just Sia's pick for who was her most favorite character of the season. You gotta love a fan that is dedicated, right? Coming up, we got more great sounds for you, so stick around. More of your favorites are on the way next.
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4: Overall, pretty similar day here for us as temperatures have warmed up. We're sitting with that sunshine, mid-80s, low 80s out there now. Nothing really to complain about with the low humidity. It should be another great evening for if you're just being outside. We'll see temperatures cool down quickly again, low 50s overnight. Temperatures stay a bit cooler the next couple of days. Still plenty of sunshine on Thursday. Highs back in those upper 70s. Very comfortable. With that WAND weather forecast, I'm meteorologist Nick Patrick.
5: 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Party all the time with today's best music.

0: Zara Larsson before that, Somber, who is one of the most influential rising stars, according to Time magazine. He does appear on their Time 100 list, which will hit newsstands later this month. So check it out. Pretty impressive for such a young guy. He only turned 21 this year, and he's one of the most influential artists, according to Time magazine. Pretty cool, right? Coming up, more great sounds for your hump day. Lock it in. More of your favorites are coming up next.
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5: 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Hi, I'm Jerry Hinkle, and here's your local tidbit. Did you know that the Transfer House in downtown Decatur's Central Park was built in 1896? The building originally served as a transfer point for Decatur's electric streetcar system. Originally located on Lincoln Square, the intersection of North and South Main and East and West Main Streets, and after the streetcar ceased operations in the 1950s, the Transfer House was reduced to a bus terminal. It was moved in 1962 to its current location, and it's listed on the National Register of Historic Places. And that's your local tidbit.
6: Something spooky is coming to Decatur. 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
2: From the Cromwell Media Weather Center, tonight will be clear with a low near 52. North-northwest wind, 5 to 8 miles per hour, becoming calm after midnight. Thursday will be sunny with a high near 79. Calm wind becoming northwest, 5 to 7 miles per hour in the afternoon. Thursday night will be mostly clear with a low near 50. North wind around 5 miles per hour, becoming calm. Friday will be sunny with a high near 83. South wind 6 to 13 miles per hour with gusts as high as 17 miles per hour. And that's the latest from Cromwell Media.

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0: Jeremy Show is on, and I got Jelly Roll, by the way. At, what is it, October 7th, 2026, getting close to the holidays. Here I am on an active diet trying to lose weight. It's diabolical, really.
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5: Overall, pretty similar day here for us. As temperatures have warmed up, we're sitting with that sunshine, mid-80s, low 80s out there now. Nothing really to complain about with the low humidity. It should be another great evening for if you're just being outside. We'll see temperatures cool down quickly again, low 50s overnight. Temperatures stay a bit cooler the next couple of days. Still plenty of sunshine on Thursday. Highs back in those upper 70s. Very comfortable. With that WAND weather forecast, I'm meteorologist Nick Patrick.
6: 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Yeah.

0: He's losing so much weight. Here I am. What is it? October 7th, 2026. I can't believe this. Here I am trying to lose weight for the holidays. What's wrong with me, really?
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0: From the Cromwell Media Weather Center, tonight, clear, low around 52. North-northwest wind, 5 to 8 miles per hour, becoming calm after midnight. Thursday, sunny, high near 79. Calm wind becoming northwest 5 to 7 miles per hour in the afternoon. Thursday night, mostly clear, low around 50. North wind around 5 miles per hour, becoming calm. Friday, sunny, high near 83. South wind 6 to 13 miles per hour, with gusts as high as 17 miles per hour. And that's the latest from Cromwell Media.

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0: 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So the Coalition of Neighborhood Organizations in Decatur are having a meeting on the third Tuesday of every month, 5:30 till 6:30. You are invited. You can come connect with fellow residents, find out how you can keep your neighborhood safe. Again, this is at the Madden Auditorium at the Decatur Public Library, first floor.
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5: Overall, pretty similar day here for us. As temperatures have warmed up, we're sitting with that sunshine, mid-80s, low 80s out there now. Nothing really to complain about with the low humidity. It should be another great evening for if you're just being outside. We'll see temperatures cool down quickly again, low 50s overnight. Temperatures stay a bit cooler the next couple days. Still plenty of sunshine on Thursday. Highs back in those upper 70s. Very comfortable. With that WAND weather forecast, I'm meteorologist Nick Patrick.
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0: always the best music, the most fun. We got a little club here every afternoon, and I'm so glad that you choose to hang out with the Jeremy Show.
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7: 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Before police arrived, a white male suspect broke through the front plexiglass door and entered the business. There was no cash on site. The suspect did, however, steal three sodas before leaving the building. The suspect then fled east on foot. Surveillance video was obtained and police are asking anyone who may recognize the suspect to come forward. The suspect was wearing a System of a Down band shirt pulled over his face. He was also wearing gray sweatpants, white socks, and black sandals. A photo of the suspect can be viewed on the Crime Stoppers website. If you have any information regarding this burglary, you can submit an anonymous tip through Crime Stoppers at 217-423-TIPS.
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10: I'm joined now by Miranda with the City of Decatur. So there's been a lot of discussion about the comprehensive plan. For somebody who's never heard that term before, what is it and why does Decatur need one now?
11: So a comprehensive plan is essentially Decatur's roadmap for the future. It looks at where we are today, where we want to go, and what steps we need to take to get there. And it will help guide decisions over the next 10 to 20 years. And the reason we're doing this now is our last comprehensive plan was published in 2009.
10: Quite a while ago. What is the process for putting this plan together, and where are you at in terms of kind of finishing the plan and getting things rolling?
11: So we have actually partnered with a third party, McKenna, and they are going to be the ones that are doing a lot of the legwork in terms of evaluating our current data that we have. And then what we're doing at a staff level is working with the community to get feedback and input in terms of what they want to see for the future of Decatur.
10: And let's speak a little bit more about getting the community involved. I know there's a big survey out. Where can people get involved? Because obviously I know that you guys want this to be kind of community driven. It's very important for the community to be involved in this. And for people who do want to be involved, where can they go?
11: So if we want as many people in the community to fill out the survey, they can go to DecaturIL.gov or our Facebook page. We'll continue to post that link for them to do so. If people are having events where they're like, hey, we would love the city to be here and provide some input about what this plan is and get our team or our people to be filling out this survey, they can reach out to me at my email address, mlambert@DecaturIL.gov, and we would love to take part of as many different community events as possible. We'll also be doing some open houses throughout. We'll have one in October and one in November. So we're hoping once we have those dates set that we will get as many people from the public there as possible. They'll be able to provide input on the vision, as well as once the plan starts to get more solidified, if what their thoughts are on that plan.
10: Perfect. Awesome. Thank you so much for joining me today.
11: Yep. Thank you.
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2: From the Cromwell Media Weather Center, tonight will be clear with a low around 53. North-northwest wind 5 to 8 miles per hour, becoming calm after midnight. Thursday will be sunny with a high near 80. Calm wind becoming northwest 5 to 7 miles per hour in the afternoon. Thursday night will be mostly clear with a low around 55. North wind around 5 miles per hour, becoming calm. Friday will be sunny with a high near 85. South-southeast wind 6 to 11 miles per hour, with gusts as high as 17 miles per hour. And that's the latest from Cromwell Media.
3: You played it cool and I played it dumb. 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

0: on for Olivia Rodrigo. Stupid song. That's the name of the song. I'm playing next on The Jeremy Show. Hang on.
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0: you're never going to believe. I was out running errands and somebody came up to me and says, you know who you remind me of? You know, I'm getting sick and tired of being told that I look like someone that's not flattering. Do you think I should be flattered or not? I've got the reel on my Facebook page, Jeremy on the Air.
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5: 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Before police arrived, a white male suspect broke through the front plexiglass door and entered the business. There was no cash on site. The suspect did, however, steal three sodas before leaving the building. The suspect then fled east on foot. Surveillance video was obtained and police are asking anyone who may recognize the suspect to come forward. The suspect was wearing a System of a Down band shirt pulled over his face. He was also wearing gray sweatpants, white socks, and black sandals. A photo of the suspect can be viewed on the Crime Stoppers website. 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
2: From the Cromwell Media Weather Center. Tonight will be clear with a low near 53 and light north-northwest wind becoming calm. Thursday will be sunny with a high near 80 and calm wind becoming northwest. Thursday night will be mostly clear with a low near 55. Friday will be sunny with a high near 85 and south-southeast wind. And that's the latest from Cromwell Media.

0: my God, how uplifting and inspiring you've been for me for all this time. 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
2: 18% of people say this is more attractive after 30. What is it? It's not a beard. It's not confidence. It's not gray hair, but you're getting closer. It's a receding hairline. I guess they like life being, you know, putting a toll on you. Look, a receding hairline is the right answer. 18% of people say it's far more attractive in people after 30. I guess before they feel it's like way too premature. Jeremy Show's Impossible Question.
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10: 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Before police arrived, a white male suspect broke through the front plexiglass door and entered the business. There was no cash on site. The suspect did, however, steal three sodas before leaving the building. The suspect then fled east on foot. Surveillance video was obtained and police are asking anyone who may recognize the suspect to come forward. The suspect was wearing a System of a Down band shirt pulled over his face. He was also wearing gray sweatpants, white socks, and black sandals. A photo of the suspect can be viewed on the Crime Stoppers website. 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
1: 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I've got Malcolm Todd earrings coming up. Oh, Ed Sheeran also on the way in just a few minutes.
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3: Something spooky is coming to Decatur. 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
5: Good evening and happy Wednesday, Central Illinois. I'm meteorologist Ben Whitney, and here's a look at your forecast from the WAND Weather Center. A beautiful Wednesday coming and past across the area, and we'll stay with those very nice conditions as we head overnight tonight. Bottoming out around 52 degrees for Central Illinois with those clearer skies remaining. We will have a couple of more clouds compared to what we had on our Wednesday for Thursday. Really, though, mostly clear skies stay in the theme. Those warmer temperatures also sticking around, not quite as warm as our Wednesday, though, with those highs in the upper 70s.
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0: I told you we always have a good song on the Jeremy Show. The best music, the most fun. And hang on, we got more music coming up.
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2: From the Cromwell Media Weather Center, tonight, clear, low around 53. Northwest wind 5 to 9 miles per hour, becoming calm after midnight. Thursday, sunny, high near 80. Calm wind becoming northwest 5 to 7 miles per hour in the afternoon. Thursday night, mostly clear, low around 55. North wind around 5 miles per hour becoming calm. Friday, sunny, high near 85. South-southeast wind 6 to 11 miles per hour with gusts as high as 17 miles per hour. And that's the latest from Cromwell Media.

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2: 18% of people say this is more attractive after 30. What is it? It's not a beard. It's not confidence. It's not gray hair, but you're getting closer. It's a receding hairline. I guess they like life being, you know, putting a toll on you. Look, a receding hairline is their idea. 18% of people say it's far more attractive in people after 30. I guess before they feel it's like way too premature. Jeremy Show's Impossible Question.
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0: 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Hang on for Chris Brown and Post Malone, all coming up in the next 15 minutes.
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5: Good evening and happy Wednesday, Central Illinois. I'm meteorologist Ben Whitney, and here's a look at your forecast from the WAND Weather Center. A beautiful Wednesday coming and past across the area, and we'll stay with those very nice conditions as we head overnight tonight. Bottoming out around 52 degrees for Central Illinois with those clearer skies remaining. We will have a couple of more clouds compared to what we had on our Wednesday for Thursday. Really, though, mostly clear skies stay in the theme. Those warmer temperatures also sticking around. Not quite as warm as our Wednesday, though, with those highs in the upper 70s.
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0: Thank you for listening to The Jeremy Show. 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
8: 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And win a pair of tickets to Isabella's Curse. Bring a brave soul with you, or someone you can outrun. Beyond those gates, the house is waiting. The soul of the house is waking, and it welcomes you. Be listening every Thursday in the noon hour. Be ready to call 217-428-4487. A pair of tickets to Isabella's Curse is up for grabs on 93.1 The Party and 105.1 Jack FM. 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
9: 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When you shop local, eat local, and spend local, you're not just buying, you're building the place you call home. It takes you to start the trend. 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A community reminder from 93.1 The Party.